0: yeah, he's the first one in, last to leave all the time, so I'm sure he'll bring that again for us next year as well.
1: In AFL news, Fremantle's Sam Sturt is the only player in any doubt for Sunday's home game against the Gold Coast. The Dockers say Hayden Young is good to go after coming off the ground briefly during Thursday's win over Geelong. Collingwood defender Braden Maynard will miss another week as he continues his recovery from a shoulder injury. At the FIFA World Cup, Cristiano Ronaldo has responded to criticism of his form with two goals in Portugal's 5-0 win over Uzbekistan.
2: It's Portugal on the circuit, Bruno Fernandes, Cristiano Ronaldo!
1: England drew 0-0 with Ghana. Australian Independent Radio News.

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1: Got a beautiful day in the city of Perth for you today. Fine and sunny, and winds east to northeasterly between 15 and 20 k's has been forecast for the city. Now for tomorrow, much the same, a sunny day forecast with a top of 22 degrees. Getting down, they're suggesting to 9. Our top today, 21 degrees. Hasn't moved since I got here. As a matter of fact, it's gone down by 0.1 or 0.2 of a degree since 6 o'clock this morning. But we're light on rain. We got a bit of good rain down south when we were down there for a couple of days. It was good rain here, my daughter was saying, on the weekend. But we're still at 190 mils of rain, and we should be by the end of this month at 296, so we're 106 mils below where we should be. So let's hope this rain on Friday, where they're suggesting 35 mils could fall, and on Saturday, 25 mils could fall. So enjoy the day, because today's got the sun, the weekend has got the rain. 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

said he had the swagger, he had the voice. Imagine if you're a young woman being, just meeting Dean Martin for the first time. He's married, of course, and he starts singing to you. Where would you end up? I'm not going to go there. Great song from Dean. Everybody loves Somebody Sometime. Berlin, You Take My Breath Away, from one of those big movies in the 1980s. And I can't think which movie it is. I wasn't too sure whether it was one of those movies, Beverly Hills Cop, could be. And also Brooke Benton in there, and Fools Rush In, Where Angels Fear to Go. It's a wonderful voice as well. I've been going on this morning about this trial, which happened this week back in 2016. It includes the three living members of Led Zeppelin who testify, and a jury rules that they are not guilty of plagiarising the intro to Stairway to Heaven. I've got Stairway to Heaven to play for you to compare in a couple of seconds. They're suggesting that they plagiarised from a song called Tayurus, or Tayurus, by a band called Spirit, which was released in 1968, that Led Zeppelin stole the beginning of that song. Now, the case is sent back to trial on a technicality, but is upheld in a 2020 ruling. Now, here's the story. Led Zeppelin toured with this band, Spirit, during their early American tour days back in the late 60s, early 70s, so they were aware of the song. The Stairway to Heaven lawsuit shared the touring history between the foundation members of the band of a famous copyright dispute. Now, the copyright dispute goes back to a fellow called Randy California, who played the song, who actually wrote the song called Tayurus, or Tayurus, back in the late 1960s. I've got the beginning of the song coming up here. It's about 30 or 40 seconds into the song, and you'll hear the piece they say that Led Zeppelin stole. Stairway to Heaven lawsuit. A fellow called Randy California, he writes this piece, and sued Led Zeppelin, alleging that the iconic descending opening to Stairway to Heaven was lifted directly from the song recorded back in 1968. It just takes a few seconds, but once you hear it, and I'll compare it to the Led Zeppelin song, I think you'll think it's very, very close.

pretty close, isn't it? I'm not too sure myself. But it says the verdict after years of litigation, the jury ultimately ruled in favour of Led Zeppelin and concluding that the two songs were not substantially the same. Well, here you go. I won't play Led Zeppelin because it gets a bit too rocky. We're lovers, not rockers here. So...

0: It was from the album everyone had to have in the late 70s. Rumours sold an enormous amount of copies. I think around 32, 34 million copies in the first year or so. From Rumours, Fleetwood Mac, and play because Mick Fleetwood is having a birthday. He was born this day in 1947 in Cornwall in England, though he grew up in various locales around the world due to his father's career as a Royal Air Force fighter pilot. There you go. I think he lives these days in Maui, but there you go, 1947 he was born. It's 26 minutes after 8 here at 101.7 FM and Capital Digital.
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That is one called Run to Him. And also in there was Paradise by Frank Iaffea. What a wonderful song that is. I had about three versions to choose from. I think some of the ones I did hear were going right back to the 1950s. The quality wasn't too good. And also Goldfinger was in there, and we spoke about Fleetwood Mac. I was talking much earlier this morning that on this day back in 1999, Christie's Auction House in New York conducts a sale of 100 of Eric Clapton's guitars to benefit Crossroads Center in Antigua. There was a drug and alcohol residential rehabilitation facility he co-founded back in 1997. Now, it raises around $4.5 million. He calls his guitars, like this Brownie and Blackie. He sells Brownie, which is the 1956 Fender Stratocaster used on the original recording of Layla. It sells for a then record of $450,000. Now, go forward 5 years, again at Christie's Auction House in New York. There's a sale conducted of 80 of Eric Clapton. How many guitars does this bloke own? 80 guitars of Eric Clapton and friends, raising $5 million. And this time he sells Blackie, his little guitar, his guitar called Blackie. I was just thinking, we had a dog as kids in Brisbane called Blackie. Had the worst, thickest tail, would whack you all the time when we were kids. Had bruised legs all the time from Blackie. But Blackie, in this case, was a 1956-57 composite Fender Stratocaster used as his primary instrument from the mid-1970s until 1985. It sells for a record price of $959,000 in 2004. Now, I had a song by Cream which was going to feature that song, but we cannot get it up for some reason. It's just skipping. So I'll tie this in as well, because in he's very, very good friends of the Beatles. And in 1961, Tony Sheridan, backed by the Beatles, they record a song called If You Love Me, take out some insurance on me, baby, which was recorded this day back in 1961 in Hamburg in Germany. So Tony Sheridan provides the vocals, the Beatles provide the backing.

0: And I...
1: The backing band, the Beatles there, and Tony Sheridan, and to take out some insurance on me, baby. I don't know about that. He sounds like, he was trying to sound like Elvis Presley, I think, from 1961 there. Go forward 4 years and what happens?

number one song. Number one, it says, in 1951 for Nat King Cole. He was just a superstar. And I think that would have been remixed in all the magical things they do to it. They were getting into stereo and tape recordings in the early 1950s, but it was a bit later, I think, that Capitol were the ones who really broke the ice in the late 1950s. But a beautiful recording there called Too Young. And I was just thinking that women and people around that era in 1951, 52, late 50s seemed to get married very young. I was saying to my wife that my mother was 21 when she was married, and I was born, little Brucey McCartney, I was born exactly 1 year later. That's how things were those days. It is 14 minutes to nine, and John Furman follows our 9 o'clock air news. This is Billy Joel.

0: a couple of heavy hitters there. What do you think? Blue Velvet, what a beautiful version from Tony Bennett. And one from Billy Jolly wrote and recorded many years ago, She's Got Away. It's 8 minutes to nine. This is 101.7 FM in Capital Digital. It's not going to fire. Oh.
1: Well, it's tax time. Do I need to lodge a tax return if I'm on a government payment? When is the best time to lodge? Justin from Services Australia will join us with answers to these and other questions to do with tax and government payments. That's right here at 11 a.m. during Bill Willis's program on Tuesday.

0: musical talent and died so young too. I think he was around 53 or 54. Well, I'll see you again next Wednesday morning between 6 and 9 a.m. Now, just, oh my God, wake you up.
1: Let's go, girls.
0: Yeah.

0: The federal government is continuing to defend its tax deal with the Greens, which has surprised the superannuation sector. Michael Packey reports.
1: After weeks of haggling, Labor finally convinced the Greens to support its changes to capital gains tax and negative gearing, but was forced to add another measure to its legislation. The rules for self-managed super funds have been tightened, meaning from now on, people won't be able to get a tax advantage by using their fund to purchase a property. Government Minister Tanya Plibersek says it's a very small change and won't affect many people.
2: This is what negotiation looks like.
1: Nationals leader Matt Canavan argues self-managed funds have been blindsided.
3: This dodgy deal with the Greens from the government is a massive attack on every Australian superannuation fund.
1: The government's new tax rules will pass Parliament tomorrow. Michael Packey, Canberra.
0: There are fears the H5N1 strain of bird flu may now have been found in South Australia. Two dead sub-Antarctic birds have been discovered at Fowler's Bay, 1,200 kilometres from Esperance in Western Australia, where two confirmed cases of the virus first raised the alarm. Rod Keogh was running along the bay when he discovered the birds.
4: For me to see the birds on the beach, a pelagic bird on the beach, as close to Western Australia as this, it's just worth reporting.
0: They've been sent away for testing. There are 11 pending cases in Western Australia, including a giant petrel found in Geraldton and a cormorant in Perth. Both birds are migratory. The Taxi Association in Victoria is hoping a raft of new offences will weed out the bad apples in the industry. Drivers will face having their licences cancelled if they decline short trips or refuse to take passengers with service dogs. And Peter Valentine at the VTA says the meter must always be turned on.
5: There's a meter, now it must be turned on. If it's not turned on, that's one of the offences that is now going to be able to be reported. And on top of that, those persons are now going to be listed, named and shamed, if you like, on the public register.
0: Staying in Victoria, where homicide squad detectives have descended on an isolated road in Mattingley, northwest of Melbourne, following the discovery of a burnt-out vehicle believed to be linked to a fatal shooting in Ascot Vale. Madeleine Burke is there.
6: Former boxer Hussein Dahani was shot dead in Ascot Vale in the early hours of Sunday morning. Police believe his killer made off in a getaway car, a white Mercedes sedan. Late yesterday, a burnt-out sedan was found on the side of Ironbark Road, an isolated rural area around 6 kilometres from Bacchus Marsh. Homicide squad detectives were here until around 11 last night inspecting the vehicle. They say nobody was inside the car at the time of the fire, but it may be linked to the drive-by shooting on Sunday. Currently, a crime scene guard is in place. Detectives will return later this morning to inspect the vehicle again in the light. Madeleine Burke, Mattingly.
0: And scientists have found evidence a crater discovered in outback Western Australia was created 3 billion years ago. Geologists discovered the rock formations near the town of Marble Bar in the Pilbara region. Curtin University professor Chris Kirkland says testing of crystal minerals confirms it to be the oldest known asteroid impact site on Earth. This is Air News. Socceroos midfielder Jason Guerrier has called on the nation's bosses and school principals to let Aussies watch Friday's World Cup game against Paraguay. Australia only need a draw to basically guarantee their progression to the round of 32. Former Socceroo Archie Thompson says nothing brings the nation together like a World Cup.
7: What a moment to unite a country with everything is going on at the moment through sport and the love of the Socceroos and what this young team are doing already.
0: Guerrier says they won't be pulling any punches against Paraguay.
8: I don't think it's in us to just concede or just, you know, take the foot off the gas. Like, we want to win every game, regardless of who the opponent is or what the situation is.
0: There are fears the campaign may be over for Socceroos veteran Matt Leckie, the winger picking up a hamstring injury during Australia's 2-0 loss to the US. And Portuguese striker Cristiano Ronaldo has answered his critics by scoring a brace in Portugal's 5-0 thrashing of Uzbekistan to become the first player ever to score in 6 World Cup tournaments. The BBC's Jane Dougal reports.
9: There had been much criticism of the decision to start Cristiano Ronaldo in Portugal's game against Uzbekistan after the 41-year-old had failed to score in their opening World Cup match

0: against Democratic Republic of Congo. However, the five-time Ballon d'Or winner pushed the distractions aside as he stepped onto the pitch in Texas and took just 6 minutes to score their first goal of the game. At the full-time whistle, the striker mouthed the words, "I'm back," into the camera.
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2: A stunning sunny Perth day is forecast, with a maximum temperature of 21 degrees, and currently we have reached 8.4. The sun will be accompanied by some light east to northeast winds. The UV index rating is a moderate 3, but still cover up if you're outside. Tomorrow we'll have a similar weather with a temperature range of 9 to 22. And get out the umbrella for Friday. There is a high chance of showers and 35 millimetres of rain. The forecast temperature range is 10 to 18 degrees.

Good morning. The time is 7.5 minutes past 9 o'clock. Welcome to Capital Mornings with host John Furman and producer Anne. We look forward to your company and having 3 hours of musical fun together. Telephone 9364 9888 to contact the program. And thanks to Bruce McCartney and Stan Scorer for presenting and producing today's very entertaining Capital Breakfast.

0: Well, that little ditty was called Top of the Bill. It was a Jack Stretchy composition played by Sydney Torch and the Queen's Hall Light Orchestra, a number used as an interlude between music programmes on the BBC. Before that, we had Mamma Mia from ABBA, released in September 1975 as the group's sixth single. The song's name actually is derived from Italian and literally translates as My Mother. And we started our program this morning with our theme, Good Morning from Giraldo and the Savoy Orpheum's Hotel Band. The number, of course, from the musical Singin' in the Rain. The Armidale Market is now closed for winter and will reopen again in spring at Memorial Park, its regular location. The Armidale Market thanks you for your support and looks forward to welcoming you back later on in the year with handcrafted items, fresh produce, family entertainment, and much more. For further information, you can call Erin on 0418 439 623. That's Erin for information on the Armidale Market and their reopening. The number 0418 439 623.
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Karen Carpenter there, headlining The Carpenters with Yesterday Once More. I've come to the conclusion the saddest part of life is when those people who gave you the best memories become a memory. Well, for something more into a lively day, let's listen to some music from Johnny Douglas at the BBC Proms, playing scenes from Tom and Jerry movies. Sit back, imagine a night at the Flex, the silver screen with different sound effects, and Tom and Jerry racing around and enjoying their company, but also having a bit of a stoush as well. Johnny Douglas, Tom and Jerry at the MGM.

0: Well, we listened there to Johnny Douglas and his orchestra at the BBC Proms, the Tom and Jerry at MGM films. It shows how important music is to help cartoons and silent movies tell a story and create atmosphere. The time is 28 minutes past nine at Capital Community Radio.
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0: Ray Conniff Orchestra and Chorus there with a number from Willy Wonka in the Chocolate Factory. It was The Candy Man. If there's one thing I love chewing on when we're doing Capital Morning, it's a little bit of chocolate. Before that, we listened to one of the catchiest tunes ever written, Jabba. It was given to us by Al Hurt. And, of course, Java is both a specific type of coffee grown on the Indonesian island of Java and a common slang term used for many coffee fans for coffee. And we started that group of tunes with the Abba Dabba Honeymoon. A 1914 show had that tune originally, and it was recycled in 1950 for the film Two Wheels with Love, and made popular once again by Carlton Carpenter and Debbie Reynolds. The time is 23 minutes before 10 o'clock.
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Billie Holiday there, singing a classic jazz standard originally written for the 1930 German film The Blue Angel. It was Falling in a Love Again, and I think her melancholic vocal delivery actually gives the tune a deeply emotional and really a sultry jazz feeling. And we started that group of tunes with Russ Conway playing his own composition at his honky-tonk piano, of course. It was Side Saddle. Great to hear from Ray of Mount Hawthorne, who's tuned in and listening to the program this morning. Thanks for calling in, Ray. Always lovely to hear from you. The time here at Capital Radio is 17 minutes before 10 o'clock. You're listening to Capital Mornings with your host, John Furman, and it's great to be with you. Here's one of those tunes that you know and you can't remember the title. It actually reminds me of a little boy waking up from a nap and tiptoeing to the cookie jar without his babysitter actually knowing. It's Leo Delibes' Pizzicato.

Well, we listened there to joyful music from a memorable vocalist, Perry Como, Magic Moments. And also we listened to the Brighouse and Restrick Brass Band with Zambezi, and geography experts will tell you the Zambezi is the fourth longest river in Africa and flows into the Indian Ocean. 8.5 minutes before 10 o'clock. At 10 o'clock, we have the National Air News for you. Of course, with our serial immediately following, which is the Cruise of the Three Brothers. But in the meantime, let's listen to Lynn Larson at the Wurlitzer Organ, the Plummer Auditorium Wurlitzer in New York. He and band give us Brazil.

Well, we listened there to Tony Bennett with a song that I guess could refer to our local Rottnest Island. It was, of course, in the middle of an island. Well, in 2.5 minutes' time, we're going to have the air radio news and, of course, our serial. So to take us into that little segment of the program, let's listen to an Ivor Novello composition from his musical Dancing Years. He's an often forgotten composer. The number is Waltz of My Heart.

Gee, they don't compose music like that anymore. That was Waltz of My Heart and Ivor Novello. Waltz of My Heart and Ivor Novello composition. Well, it's time now for our news.

0: leader Angus Taylor says the whole policy is a mess.
1: Labor hates self-managed super funds. They want all super funds run by big industry super fund bureaucracies because they're their mates. Self-managed super funds, which is a creation of Australians themselves, they manage them and run them and control them, they hate them.
0: Parents of a newborn or an adopted child will be able to access 26 weeks of paid parental leave from the 1st of July. The expansion will be paid by the federal government and covered at the minimum wage of just over $1,000 a week. Social Services Minister Tanya Plibersek says it's the right thing to do.
2: It's almost $30,000 in total, that paid parental leave benefit that people will get with their little new bundle of joy. So they get more time at home, more money, and more people will be eligible because the threshold's being raised, so more people will be eligible.
0: The Salvation Army, meanwhile, says the cost of living is forcing women to stay in unsafe relationships. Research conducted by the charity has found 30% of women have stayed in or delayed leaving an unsafe relationship because they couldn't afford to leave. Major Bruce Harmer says this shouldn't be happening in a so-called lucky country like Australia.
3: Yes, people are staying in unsafe relationships, not knowing really which way to turn, and this has been a situation for a number of years. And we want to be there to support those people who need to get out of a dangerous situation or a dysfunctional relationship.
0: The United States Senate has voted to approve a war powers resolution directing US President Donald Trump to withdraw American forces from the conflict with Iran, the first time such a measure has passed both chambers of Congress. The White House dismissed the vote as having no legal significance, but four Republican senators broke ranks to support the resolution alongside Democrats. Mitch McCann is in New York.
4: It's ineffective in the sense that it's not something that's been or going to be enforced by law. In fact, the Republican Senator Jim Risch, who is also the chairman of the Foreign Relations Committee, said this evening that whatever happens with this, it's going to have no effect. And he said Mr. Trump will not pay any attention to it. At the same time, it could be politically effective in building more pressure on the administration. It also illustrates, I think, that members of Donald Trump's own party are becoming less afraid to push back and defy his wishes. Now, this memorandum of understanding has certainly left some Republicans unhappy in recent days. One said that President Reagan would be rolling in his grave.
0: More than 5.5 million Australians living with disability are struggling to access sports-related activities. Research shows while 75% of disabled Aussies want to participate, just 14% make sport part of their weekly routines. Sporting Wheelie's Chief Operating Officer, Dane Cross, says greater awareness is key to driving accessibility.
5: What we know is that people with disability have barriers when it comes to participating in sport. There are barriers around equipment, transport, confidence, accessible facilities, and often just knowing where to start.
0: This is Air News. Swans midfielder Errol Goulden will return from a shoulder injury in tomorrow night's AFL clash with the Brisbane Lions. Coach Dean Cox says a refreshed Goulden will make a difference after 3 months on the sideline.
6: He's an integral part of our team. He has been for a long period of time, and you know, hopefully when some of the players are starting to feel the demands of a season, he's as fresh as he possibly can be and can have a big impact for us.
0: Hawthorn are training today ahead of Friday night's clash with the Giants. Forward Jack Gunston still another week away, while Connor Nash is a while away as he continues to recover from a nerve-related neck injury. Broncos veteran Ben Hunt admits it's now or never for the NRL's premiers, with their hopes of a title defence slipping away. They head into Friday night's battle with the Roosters in the middle of a six-game losing streak. Hunt says they're running out of time to get back up into the top eight.
7: Yeah, we've got a massive challenge on our hands this week. Obviously, Roosters are playing some really good footy at the moment, and we're not, so it's time for us to turn our season around or it's going to slip away from us.
0: And in cricket, Australia have maintained their perfect record at the Women's T20 World Cup, winning their fourth match by 113 runs over Pakistan in Leeds. Elise Perry was named player of the match with a knock of 71 from 48 balls. She took 2 for 9 from her only over. Australian Independent Radio News.
8: A voyage charted in mystery and suspicion, with murder as a stowaway. The Cruise of the Three Brothers. Adapted for radio from the novel by Robert Standish.

0: Carlotta and I had reached the lower foothills of the mountain stronghold and had stopped to have something to eat and to rest when we heard the sound of a hard-ridden mule coming down the track. The rider was still some distance away. I had to make up my mind quickly the best thing to do. It was plain to me that this pursuit could mean only one of two things. Either Carlotta's absence and her theft of the mule had been discovered, or they'd found my tracks and knew I hadn't headed for Messina as I'd been told. Carlotta was very scared as we heard the mule come to a stop a short distance away.
1: Willie, I'm afraid.
0: Why, but there's only one rider.
1: I shouldn't have done this. What are we going to do now?
0: We're going to Palermo. If you think I've come this far for nothing, you're much mistaken.
1: I want to go back.
0: Pull your mule back into the bushes. We'll let this character go past us, and then we'll find some other place to hide ours.
1: No, Willie, I've been foolish. I'm a bad girl. I don't want to go on with you.
0: Stop acting like a frightened kid.
1: I'm thinking of Giovanni. I now know I shouldn't have come on with you. You and your promises.
0: Get back into the bushes.
1: No.
0: Perhaps that'll teach you not to fool with me. Now, come on, in here. Not a word out of you, or I'll cut your heart out.
1: Giovanni!
2: Is that you, Carlotta?
0: You fool!
1: Here, Giovanni!
2: Where are you, Carlotta?
1: Giovanni!
0: Oh, fight me, would you?
2: All right, Carlotta, leave him to me.
1: Oh, Giovanni, I'm so glad you came.
0: You double-crossing little...
2: Enough of that. Get off that mule.
0: Don't worry. I've got to get down to finish you off.
2: It is you who is finished.
1: Be careful, Giovanni. He has a knife.
2: I, too, have a knife, Carlotta. Get down and hold the mules.
1: Yes, Giovanni.
0: All right, you come here and I'll carve your liver out.
2: Save your breath, senor, for the fight. Unless you would like to say a prayer.
0: I'll say one for you. Now, come on.
1: You devil! You've killed him! Giovanni! Oh, Giovanni!
0: Stop your sniveling and come on. We've got some walking to do.
1: Let go of me.
0: Get up. That's better. Now come here.
1: Willie, I'm sorry. Hold me.
0: That's more like it.

0: You feel stronger, Giovanni? I have bound your wound, but you fainted.
1: I have lost blood. I am weak.
0: Here, drink this wine. You will feel better.
1: This stranger, he is gone?
0: The stranger is dead. When I thought he had killed you, I picked up your knife. And when he held me, I stabbed him in the back. He's dead. Oh, Giovanni, I have been...
1: Now, Carlotta, tell me later. I must get help.
0: Can you move? I will take you back to the camp, or I will leave you and ride back for help.
1: It is too far. We are so close to Palermo. It would be better to go there.
0: But it would be dangerous to ride there. The police...
1: It will be all right. We are not going to a hospital.
0: Then where will we go?
1: To my brother. To Anastasio. He is on the edge of the city. We will not be seen. It will be all right.
0: Can you stand to get on the mule? Your wound is a bad one.
1: Give me more wine. We will rest a little. And then we will go on.
0: What shall we do with this one?
1: Are you strong enough to drag his body behind the bushes?
0: I think so. I can try.
1: Good girl. Then try.
0: What shall we do with the mule he rode?
1: He was fed early for the long ride to Messina. Then turn your mule's head for home. You will ride the other one. Now, the wine.

0: This is the house of Anastasio.
1: Stay there until I get him. You will need him to help you.
0: Hurry. I'm very weak.
1: There is a light. Oh, hurry, Anastasio.
2: Yes, can I... Carlotta, what...
1: Anastasio, quickly.
2: What is it, girl?
1: Oh, hurry, hurry. I have Giovanni here. He's on the mule. He's hurt badly. Oh,
2: where is he?
1: Can you hide the mules?
2: Yes, of course. But first, Giovanni.
1: Here he is.
2: Giovanni, are you all right?
0: Here, let me help you.
2: Gently now. Get the other side, Carlotta.
1: Yes.
2: Now then, gently, gently. That's better. Can you walk?
1: He's very weak. He has lost a lot of blood.
0: Just to lie down.
1: And we need a doctor.
2: We Lipoparis have never needed a doctor, Carlotta. We mend easily or we die. Get the other side of him.
1: What of the mules? If they make off...
2: A moment. I have a friend inside. He can care for them. Signor Latimer.

0: He is all right, Carlotta. We have dressed his wound and given him a draught. He will sleep now.
1: Oh, thank you, Anastasio. And you, Signor. You have been kind.
0: And now perhaps I should introduce. This is a very good friend of mine.
1: It is Signor Latimer. I know. You came to the hills 4 years ago. I am Carlotta.
2: You have a good memory, Carlotta. How do you do?
0: And now, Carlotta, perhaps you will give us your story.
1: Giovanni was stabbed in a fight with the one Enrico brought to the camp many days ago, Signor Dalgano.
0: Yes, Giovanni has told us. It was a brave thing you did, Carlotta.
1: Perhaps it will make up for the things I would have done.
0: And what would you have done? Giovanni has told us that you stole a mule and made a rendezvous with Signor Dalgano.
1: Signor Dalgano offered to take me away. And I let my head get full of silly, ambitious thoughts.
2: Yes, he would pitch a fancy tale like that. That's Willie Dalgano. And we can't blame Carlotta Anastasio for believing.
0: But why did you head for Palermo?
1: I was to have led him to Signor Latimer first.
2: To me?
1: I know where you live, Signor. Willie told me you were keeping some valuables for him. When we got them, we were to leave for Messina.
2: Valuables? Holding them for him?
1: Why, I have been so foolish.
0: You can tell us about it in the morning. You are tired and upset. There is a bed in the room there. Go in and rest. I will have a boy ride to the hills in an hour. He will take a message to my uncle. Now go.
1: Thank you, Anastasio. I will go.
0: Signor Dalgano never learned not to meddle with our women.
2: Is Carlotta then of your family?
0: Her father fought with my grandfather during the war. He was killed. My uncle cares for her.
2: What will happen to her now?
0: That I cannot say. She will stand a trial, of course. But since she has killed Dalgano, it will be to her advantage.
2: She's done me a personal favor tonight, without her knowing it. Did you know that Dalgano was in Sicily?
0: I did. I was about to tell you when they arrived. He came to see me some days ago. I had him taken to the place where the family lives in the hills, which people call the stronghold. He thought he should find you there. I knew they would deal with him.
2: Thank you, Anastasio.
0: Dalgano's plan was to reach you first before he left the country, Signor Latimer. Did you have something of value that belonged to him?
2: I had, in a manner of speaking. Now that I know he's dead, I've made up my mind what to do.
0: Yes?
2: Anastasio, can you get me across the Strait of Messina and out of Italy into France without me having to go through official channels?
0: That can be arranged. Why?
2: Once I'm in France, I can manage for myself. I'm going back to England.

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the beautiful voice of Nana Mouskouri there with a number from the musical Aspects of Love. It was Love Changes Everything. And before that, a passionate composition from American Leroy Anderson. The number was The Trumpeter's Lullaby. Margaret of Mosman Park rang into the program. Thanks for calling in, Margaret. I'm glad you enjoyed Ivor Novello's Waltz of My Heart. They don't write music like that anymore. Thanks for calling in, Margaret. Great to hear from you. The Centre for Accessibility Australia Limited is a not-for-profit organisation dedicated to improving digital access for people living with a disability. 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A little bit more of Whirlits of Music this morning. Leroy Anderson at the Utah Pizza and Pipes restaurant. I hope you've enjoyed pizza, because here's some pizza parlor type music. It's Hey, Look Me Over.

0: That was one of Henry Mancini's most popular compositions, always associated with the 1962 film Hatari, which, of course, starred John Wayne. It was Baby Elephant Walk. And before that, we had Lena Horne with a popular song written by Cole Porter in 1935, when he was on a sea cruise holiday, would you believe? The number was Just One of Those Things. And we've heard from Mike of Mandurah. Great to hear from you, Mike. I'm glad you're enjoying the program. If I had known you were going to call in, I would have asked my producer to find out how the fish were biting in the cut at Mandurah. Thanks. Always great to hear from you.
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0: Jones, that is.
1: Well, I'm almost too confused to announce that song. Those lyrics are too confusing for me to follow. I'm My Own Grandpa, a composition by Dwight Latham. Before that, we listened to a piece of period music from the musical My Fair Lady. It was the Ascot Gavotte, and you might remember the scene in My Fair Lady, which combines the best horses, the pageantry, the royalty, the glamorous hats, and the bright outfits, the Ascot Gavotte. And we started that group of tunes with a vocalist, Peter Skellerin, giving us Love is the Sweetest Thing. And isn't that so?
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That was Big Man, a 1958 hit for the Four Preps. We also listened to the sign-off tune for Henry Hall and the BBC Dance Band, and he used the same sign-off tune every time on his radio program. And of course the number was Here's to the Next Time. And Mumbo Jumbo, also from the 1950s band headed by Dave Barber. Ronald of Darlington, who's rung in, he says he's keeping warm and enjoying the variety of music this morning. Yes, I hope you do keep warm, Ronald. It's only 17.6 degrees at the moment, so that's one to tap the feet to and keep the blood moving, isn't it? Let's find out what we've got. Maybe if we listen to Breaking Up Is Hard to Do from Neil Sedaka. Hopefully that'll keep you a little bit warm.

That was the number called Forgotten Dreams from Leroy Anderson. I fit pieces like Moonlight Dream underneath a starry sky, something you can drift away to. Before that, Neil Sedaka gave us Breaking Up Is Hard to Do, a number originally released in 1962. And of course, unfortunately, Neil passed away last February, aged 86. Great to hear from Carol of Carinup, who enjoyed the four preps with a big man. Great to hear from you, Carol, and hopefully stay tuned to Capital 101.7. Well, to take us into the news, we're going to listen to Paul Whiteman teaming up with Bing Crosby with a little of Makin' Whoopee.

Every time I hear that march from Lohengrin, I am always on the outside looking in. Maybe that is why I see the funny side when I see a fallen brother take a bride. Weddings make a lot of people sad, but if you're not the groom, they're not so bad. Another bride, another June, another sunny honeymoon, another season, another reason for making whoopee.

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1: I'm Mark Dransfield. Latest inflation data shows prices continue to rise, but at a slower pace. Australia's inflation rate has come down 0.2% and now sits at 4% for the year to May. The cost of housing, food and transport increased, but prices for other goods and services were lower. One Nation leader Pauline Hanson now says she fully supports paid parental leave, but businesses shouldn't be forced to extend government. More from Sean.

0: friendly. Got my full support.
1: A Sydney shark attack victim has spoken her first words after briefly waking from an induced coma. Dusty Fitzpatrick reports.
2: 34-year-old Leah Stewart has undergone multiple surgeries and has had her arm amputated after the attack at Coogee Beach. An update's now been provided by Miss Stewart's brother Joshua, who says she's been temporarily brought out of her induced coma. Mr. Stewart says his sister was able to tell her mother and her partner she loved them when doctors reduced her level of sedation and extubated her. Leah is expected to remain in intensive care for some time. Dusty Fitzpatrick, Sydney.
1: Overseas now, and a heat wave lingering over Europe has seen France experience its hottest day on record. Parts of western France climbed to 42 degrees, while in Paris the Eiffel Tower was temporarily closed. This tourist was left bemused by the closure.
3: I am hot, yes, but I won't think that I would be hotter if I go up. If I go up, I should be feel cooler. But why they don't close the street then? Then how about you close the metro as well?
1: The boss of Ambulance Victoria has stepped in to assist with the birth of a baby in Wangaratta. Jordan Emery was visiting a local ambulance station, and neither of the rostered paramedics had delivered a baby before. He says it was an honour to assist.
4: We got on scene to a wonderful mum who was very well progressed in her labour, and she's the real hero of this story.
1: Scientists have found evidence a crater discovered in outback Western Australia was created 3 billion years ago. Geologists discovered the rock formations near the town of Marble Bar in the Pilbara region. Curtin University professor Chris Kirkland says testing of crystal minerals confirms it to be the oldest known asteroid impact site on Earth.
5: So these individual little crystals, smaller than the width of a human hair, contain lots of uranium, and that uranium over time changes to lead. So if we can measure the ratio of the uranium to lead, we can calculate an age, and that's how we can work out how old it is.
1: Thousands of Chery vehicles are being recalled due to a manufacturing defect which could cause the car's brake fluid to leak. The brake pipe on Tiggo 8 Pro models built between 2023 and 2026 could rub against the engine. Checking the Aussie share market, the All Ords is up 26 points at 90.15. One Australian dollar is buying around 69.2 US cents. This is Air News. Former Bombers coach James Hird believes footy fixtures must change to reflect the evolution of the AFL, or the competition will be left behind. Sarah Patterson reports.
6: The league will undergo a radical overhaul in 2028 when Tasmania officially becomes the AFL's 19th team. Hird is pushing for change, and sooner rather than later, arguing that the league has now outgrown its traditional roots and needs to evolve in order to survive against rival sporting codes in Australia. Hird telling Nine's Footy Classified, he thinks the draw needs to change to reflect that the AFL is no longer a 12-team Victorian-based competition, and that means longer seasons and more TV dollars. Sarah Patterson, S Sport.
1: Turning to NRL, and the West Tigers have announced the signing of centre Jake Averillo from the Dolphins on a four-year deal. He's scored 28 tries in 54 appearances since heading to Redcliffe. And Croatia has defeated Panama 1-0 at the FIFA World Cup. Earlier, England and Ghana drew nil all, while Portuguese striker Cristiano Ronaldo scored a brace to help his team to a 5-0 thrashing of Uzbekistan, the 41-year-old becoming the first player ever to score in six World Cups. Australian Independent Radio News.
7: The Bureau of Meteorology got it right. We're having a stunning sunny Perth day. And the maximum forecast is 21 degrees, and currently we have reached 18.1. The sun will be accompanied by light east to northeast winds. The UV index rating is moderate, a moderate 3, but still cover up if you're outside. Tomorrow we'll have similar weather with a temperature range of 9 to 22, but get out the umbrella for Friday. There's a high chance of showers and 35 millimetres of rain. The forecast temperature range is 10 to 18 degrees. Well, during the break, we heard from Kelly of Bassendine, who called in and said she's having a cup of tea with a friend, Alison. A cup of tea's not worth anything, Kelly, if you're not having it with a friend. Many thanks for calling in. And, well, we've had one of the rascals from the Monday morning breakfast programs, James Ray, ring in and saying hi to everybody.

0: Well, that was the Darktown Strutters Ball from the Dukes of Dixieland. As they might say in the 1920s, hot diggity. The tuba player certainly earned his money in that arrangement. Before that, Barbara Streisand with a signature song from the 1964 musical Funny Girl. She gave us People. And we listened to Billy Cotton with Everything's in Rhythm with My Heart, a foxtrot from the film First a Girl.
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0: The Melville Community Men's Shed provides opportunities for men, women and young people over the age of 18 to apply for membership. 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The shed is located at 112 Hayden Court, Myree, and is open Monday to Friday, 9 a.m. till 4 p.m. For further information, please call Bruce on 0456 377 898. That number again for the Melville Community Men's Shed, Bruce, on 0456 377 898. The time is 18 minutes past 11 o'clock.

0: Well, let's have a look at what we just listened to. First of all, we had an instrumental version of a big hit for pianist Billy Joel. It was Piano Man, and we've just listened to a rollicking version of Lionel Bart's musical Oliver. It was Consider Yourself, given to us by the London Palladium cast. And we hope that all of our listeners consider themselves one of the Capital Radio family. And talking about Capital Radio family members, Steve of Naranda, thank you for calling into the program this morning. Always great to hear from you, mate, and hope you have a great day. Time is 28 minutes past 11 o'clock.
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0: Wow, we listened there to some dramatic chase music. It was a Charles Williams composition. It was called Devil's Gallop and used as the theme tune for the radio serial Dick Barton, Special Agent. Before that, we had some cocktail music from pianist Frankie Carl in the cool, cool, cool of the evening. And local pianists might remember you could purchase Frankie Carl's arrangements from the Musgrove store that was opposite the Commonwealth Bank in Forest Place in Perth in the 60s and 70s. And we started that group of tunes with a lovely orchestral backing of Cliff Richard with his 1968 Eurovision song, Congratulations. It was a great effort by him with that song as well. Lovely to listen to. The time is 22 minutes before midday.
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0: Lovely to hear from Sylvie from Westminster, who's enjoying the music. Sylvie, thank you for taking the time to call 9364 9888. Lovely to hear from you and have a great day.

on your Sunday clothes. There's lots of world out there. Get out the brilliantine and dime cigars. We're gonna find adventure in the evening air. Girls in white in a perfume night with the lights as bright as the stars. Put on your Sunday clothes, we're gonna ride through town in one of those new horses.

And God keeps smiling. No man wants a little ninny. Ambrose, do a turn. Let me see. Mr. Hackle, Mr. Tucker, don't forget Irene and Minnie. Just forget you ever heard a word from me.

a great opening tune for the musical Hello Dolly, Put On Your Sunday Clothes. It was composed by actor Walter Matthau in collaboration with musician Louis Armstrong. Gosh, I can remember when you used to wear a collar and tie to church. Wear a collar and tie, and ladies would wear dresses to the pictures on a Friday and a Saturday night. My, haven't things changed. Before that, we listened to The Seekers with a 1965 folk pop classic, A World of Our Own. It became a massive international hit and cemented the quartet as a global musical force. It's 8:30 before midday.

Hello, Mary Lou, a song which charted for Ricky Nelson in June 1961. I was just a little tacker then. And before that, the Andre Costolanis Orchestra gave us Calcutta. Well, the time is 4 minutes before midday. Time for me to say my goodbyes. The National Air News is coming up at 12 noon, followed by Capital Afternoons with Chris Wayne. Puts a lot of preparation into his Capital Afternoons programs and always a great listen. Thanks for your company and to listening to Capital Radio this morning. Thanks also to my wife Anne for her work at the producer's desk and for some of the record selections. We look forward to being with you next Wednesday. Take care. John Furman saying bye for now and leaving you with a number written by a Spanish pianist and composer, José Padilla. It's actually a pasodoble played by the Alan Ainsworth Orchestra. The tune is Valencia. And, of course, we'll have our Paramount News theme taking us into the news. Oh, here's something that's just flashed up onto the screen. Sylvia and Marbo the Cat. Enjoy the program. Sylvia, thanks. I forgot to bring along the waltzing cat to play this morning. We'll try and remember next week. Thank you for calling into the program. Bye for now.

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1: I'm Mark Dransfield. The federal government claims a collapse in auction clearance rates and falling house prices are just a market correction. They follow recent changes to capital gains, negative gearing and trusts, which the opposition has branded a mess. The government argues housing is now more affordable for younger Australians. Housing Minister Claire O'Neill has told the ABC the market is doing its job.
2: I think the housing market's cyclical in Australia, a very uncontroversial comment. We see periods of very significant house price growth and then we see the market make a correction, and that's what we're seeing at the moment.
3: So we're in a market correction now?
2: That's correct.
1: Australia's inflation rate has come down 0.2% and now sits at 4% for the year to May. The cost of housing, food and transport increased, but prices for other goods and services were lower. Homicide Squad detectives have descended on an isolated road northwest of Melbourne following the discovery of a burnt-out vehicle believed to be linked to a fatal drive-by shooting. Madeleine Burke reports.
4: Former boxer Hussein Dahani was shot dead in Ascot Vale in the early hours of Sunday morning. Police believe his killer shot dead in Ascot Vale in the early hours of Sunday morning. Police believe his killer made off in a getaway.

0: Morning, they say nobody was inside the car at the time of the fire, which may be linked to the drive-by shooting on Sunday. Madeline Burke, Melbourne.
1: Meantime, charges have been laid over a firebombing at a business in Sydney's inner west. More from Dusty Fitzpatrick.
2: Emergency services were called to the Concord West Beauty Salon after reports of a fire. Officers found a device which had been detonated, causing damage to the front of the business. Following investigations, detectives carried out searches at homes in Padstow and Bardia. Two improvised explosive devices and an SUV, believed to have been used in the firebombing, were seized. A 29-year-old was arrested at the Padstow address. He's now been charged with several offences. Police say investigations are ongoing. Dusty Fitzpatrick, Sydney.
1: A new investigation has found 90% of expensive IVF extras are a waste of money. Lee Harrison has details.
3: A major review has found most add-ons for IVF treatment have no proven fertility benefit. That's despite clinics charging desperate patients thousands of dollars for extras like acupuncture, corticosteroids, and plasma injections. Researchers from the University of Melbourne say the extra services can lead to false hope, financial strain, and unnecessary procedures for would-be parents already under stress. Lee Harrison, Air News.
1: And the US Senate has voted to direct President Donald Trump to stop its military campaign against Iran or seek approval from Congress. Four Republicans voted with Democrats to support the House's disapproval of the war. This is Air News. Broncos half Ben Hunt admits it's now or never for the Premiers, with their hopes of a title defence slipping away. They head into Friday night's battle with the Roosters in the midst of a six-game losing streak. Hunt says they're running out of time to turn things around.
4: You know, we've got a massive challenge on our hands this week. Obviously, Roosters are playing some really good footy at the moment, and we're not, so it's time for us to turn our season around or it's going to slip away from us.
1: AFL and Sam Mitchell has again batted away questions about his coaching future at Hawthorn. Eddie Summerfield reports.
5: Tasmania in the market for a new coach, Sam Mitchell, dismissing talks of a move to Tasmania.
6: There's a big difference between taking a phone call, which it's rude not to, and discussing coaching other teams.
5: The Hawks have an opening round rematch with the Giants on Friday night. They'll be without Josh Weddle, who's been suspended, while Connor Nash and Jack Gunston are still overcoming injury. A chance for payback for a 27-point loss.
6: We weren't ready for the Giants on that day. Is it about righting that wrong? Partially.
5: The Hawks coach also addressing reports the AFL is considering cutting list sizes. He'd instead like them opened up.
6: You should have any number of players on your list that you think you can manage.
5: Eddie Summerfield reporting.
1: And Matt Leckie has been ruled out of the Socceroos' clash against Paraguay on Friday with a hamstring injury. Australian Independent Radio News.
7: Looking at the weather forecast, we've got a current temperature of 19.4 degrees with a forecast maximum of 21. It got down to a low, what was 8.4 at 7:42 this morning. So it's certainly a very pleasant day. Sunny conditions will prevail. Thursday, the 25th of June, we've got a forecast minimum of 9 and a maximum of 22, sunny. Friday, of course, there's showers forecast with a minimum of 10 and a maximum of 18. Let's open the program with as he was known, the King of Mambo and Perez Prado with Patricia.

Perez Prado with Patricia with the Cuban All-Star Orchestra. Well, good afternoon and welcome to Capital 101.7 FM and Capital Digital. This is Chris Wayne bringing you music from the golden years of radio. I'd like to thank John Furman for his program this morning. It was very interesting and most appreciative. Well, thank you for that, John, and I look forward to your company. With me is Debbie at the producer's desk, and the phone number here is 9364 9888, or you can message us on 0491 866 22. 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

Artie Shaw and his orchestra with Begin the Begin, released in 1938, written by Cole Porter. And I venture to say this is probably one of the best recordings of the song. This one, Artie Shaw and his orchestra with it. Before that, Marty Robbins and I Don't Know Why, released in 1957. The lyrics paint a picture of an unbalanced relationship. And we started that bracket with Dorothy Squires and Say It With Flowers. What a great idea. Recorded that in 1961. And that was with Ross Conway. Dorothy Squires, a dynamic, dramatic, and highly emotional singer who retained an army of fans throughout her 50-year career.

0: Feel Like Making Love, that was Roberta Flack, and composed by singer-songwriter and producer Eugene McDaniels, and recorded by the soul singer and songwriter Roberta Flack, and that was done in 1974.
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0: The Queen of Jazz herself, Ella Fitzgerald, and Desafinado. That was from the Antonio Carlos Jobim songbook in 1964. Before that, Richard Clayderman, Night and Day, from his album The Ultimate Collection. And this certainly was one of those numbers. And we started that bracket with the big hit for Engelbert Humperdinck, Quando, Quando, Quando, released in 1968. And it sort of expresses the desperate plea of a man consumed by romantic uncertainty. Well, there you are. And thank you, Daryl from Bull Creek. Thank you for your call. I'm glad you're enjoying the music, and we certainly enjoy bringing it to you. I'm proud that I do an incredible amount of repeat business, which proves that when you deal with John Hughes, WA's most trusted car dealer, you're going to get the very best customer service, the best value on your new car, the best price on your old car, a friendly and hassle-free car buying experience, and above all, the best after-sales service. 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

Well, it was Wes Montgomery with Going Out of My Head, which he released in 1965. In fact, the album is actually a clever reconciliation of the pop world with modes of advanced improvisation. And before that, Rick Astley with When I Fall in Love, which he released in 1987. For those who don't know, Rick Astley is an English singer-songwriter, and he released that in November 87, coinciding with the 30th anniversary of Nat King Cole's recording. And we start that bracket with Ella Fitzgerald and Desafinado.

0: That was the Dutch jazz singer Laura Fiji with Corcovado, who, as we know, Quiet Nights of Quiet Stars. And she released that in 1994 on the album The Lady Wants to Know. Let's... Oh, I think we can...
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0: Let's listen now to a lovely number, done extremely well by Michael Bublé, released that in 2002. The song, of course, is Dream.

The Smooth Dean Martin with Let Me Love You Tonight, and an appropriate name for the album Cha-Cha D'Amour. It certainly was one of those. Before that, Ray Conniff and his orchestra with Where or When, which he released in 1958. And you've got to say, this is vintage Conniff with his arrangements of some of the most popular songs of the late 1950s. And we started that bracket with Michael Bublé and Dream, which he released in 2002, an old favourite. A song sort of encourages listeners to use dreaming as a coping mechanism when feeling, say, sad or overwhelmed, suggesting that imagination can provide comfort and perspective. Now, thank you, Sylvia from Westminster. Thank you for your call. I'm glad you're enjoying the music. And Sue Templeton, a presenter, I'm glad you're enjoying my music as well. Good to hear from you. We certainly enjoy bringing this music to you. The $9 Autumn Club at 18 Kerry Street offers a range of activities for seniors in a very friendly atmosphere. There's carpet bowls, chair yoga, table tennis, a friendship group, even a Friday night dance. Lunches are also organised during the year. What a great way to meet new people and keep the body and mind active. New members will be most welcome. To find out what's on and when, call Roslyn on 9275-1193. The contact is Roslyn on 9275-1193. And while we're about it, let's have another look at the weather. The forecast is 21 degrees, and we're sitting currently on 19.9, and it's certainly sunny. Thursday, the 25th of June, we've got a minimum forecast of 9 and a maximum of 22 and sunny. But showers are forecast on Friday, the 26th, with a minimum of 10 and a maximum of 18 forecast.

That was Terry Harrington, his orchestral with I'll Walk Alone. The song was written for the 1944 musical film Follow the Boys, in which it was sung by Dinah Shore and was nominated for the Academy Award for the Best Original Song. Before that, Elvis Presley and A Fool Such As I, which he released in 1958, and we started that record with Julie London and June and January, which she released in 1956 on her Calendar, the Calendar Girl album. Now, let's listen now to the excellent voice of Anthony Waldo from his album Face the Music and The Tender Trap.

That was Michael Crawford with You'll Never Walk Alone. He released that in 1987. The recording is from Carousel. And, of course, he was accompanied by the London Symphony Orchestra. Before that, Natalie Cole from her album En Español and Cuando Vuelva a Tu Lado, as we know it, what a difference a day makes. And we started that bracket with that excellent voice of Anthony Warlow and The Tender Trap from his album Face the Music. And thank you, Paul from Bibra Lake. Thank you for your call. I'm glad you've enjoyed the music, and we certainly enjoy bringing it to you. But thank you for calling.

0: Well, it was Kenny G with Greensleeves, recorded that in 1994. And he, of course, is a melodic alto saxophonist. In fact, his lyrical, emotive style helped him become one of the top-selling instrumentalists in history. And the time now is 20 minutes past 1 o'clock.
1: Well, it's tax time. Do I need to lodge a tax return if I'm on a government payment? When is the best time to lodge? Justin from Services Australia, or join us with answers to these and other questions to do with tax and government payments. That's right here at 11 a.m. during Bill Willis's program on Tuesday.

0: Rod Stewart from the Great American Songbook, and It Had to Be You, a great song. Before that, Sidney Thompson and his orchestra with I Could Have Danced All Night, which they released in 1991. And a great cha-cha, a song from the musical My Fair Lady, with music written by Frederick Lowe and lyrics by Alan J. Lerner. And that was published in 1956. Now, we started that bracket with Doris Day and her rendition of On the Street Where You Live from her album Showtime in 1960.
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0: Bobby Darin with MAME, a studio album by him and released in June 66. Before that, the smooth sound of Acker Bilk on clarinet and Feelings. And that was the very best of Acker Bilk, and he released that in 1976. And we started that bracket with Dana Crowell from her album Quiet Nights and So Nice. And thank you, Rob Gosnell. Good to hear from you. I hope you're well. And I'm glad you're enjoying the music, and as I say, it certainly makes it worthwhile, and I enjoy bringing it to you, and there's plenty more coming your way.
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Patsy Cline with Today, Tomorrow and Forever. She released that in 1957 and it was composed by Don Reed. Before that, Harry Connick Jr. with Just the Way You Are, for his album Your Songs. And we started that bracket with that great beat of Francis Purcell on guitar and Are You Lonesome Tonight. And thank you, Alan Voke. Good to hear from you. I'm glad you're enjoying my music. And Margie from Osmond Park, thank you for your call. Yes, he did a great job, Bobby Darin, with that particular number. And it makes you think of probably Louis Armstrong, old Satchmo himself, when he did it. But Bobby Darin's rendition was very good. But thank you for your call, and I hope you're all well, and we certainly enjoy bringing this music to you.

Andre Rieu and his orchestra with Lara's theme from the movie Dr. Zhivago, starring Omar Sharif and Julie Christie. Before that, a live performance of Tony Bennett with that old Black Magic, accompanied by Dave Brubeck, and that was in August 1962. It was recorded live, in fact, at a White House concert. The Melbourne branch of National Seniors Australia welcomes new members. Meetings are held at 10 a.m. on the fourth Tuesday of the month at the Life Streams Church, and that's on Carroll Avenue in Williton, and include a guest speaker and morning tea. The branch also organises outings during the year. For further information, call President Les Davey on 0412 709 806. So your contact is the President Les Davey on 0412 709 806.

unmistakable Bette Midler and Under the Boardwalk, and that was from her album Beaches, which she released in 1988. Before that, the unique style of Johnny Ray and Walking My Baby Back Home, and he released that in 1952, and we started that bracket with Carly Simon from her album Moonlight Serenade and I Only Have Eyes for You. Let's have a final look at the weather. The current temperature is 20.8 degrees with a forecast maximum of 21. So there we are. We got a 21.1 round about 10 to 2 this afternoon. Looking ahead, Thursday, the 25th of June, a minimum of 9 is forecast, a maximum of 22 and sunny, but showers are forecast for Friday, the 26th of June, with a minimum of 10 and a maximum of 18. Now, if you like dancing, this is something for you. Dust off your sequins, warm up those dance moves, and join the City of Melville for Ready, Steady, and a Disco. And that's on Friday, the 17th of July, between 6 and 8 p.m. And it'll be at the Blue Gum Community Centre in 33 Mullion Road in Brentwood. I hope the spelling is right. So at the Blue Gum Community Centre, you may want to check the spelling of it, but 33 Mullion, M-O-O-L-Y-E-N Road in Brentwood. Tiny tots to disco pros, kids, parents, grandparents, and the whole community can dance the night away. What a great idea. Under 18s must attend with a parent or guardian. For more information and ticket details, visit the City of Melville Ready, Steady, Go Disco website. For more information, check the website, City of Melville Ready, Steady, Go Disco, and that's their website. Let's have a little bit of Latino and Mambo Fever with Lombardo.

0: That song called Don't You Know, it was done by a singer by the name of Della Reese from the 1962 album The Classic Della, and that was released as a single in 1959. Before that, Latino and Mambo Fever with Lombardo. And it's the seductive spirit of Lombardo fuses with the explosive energy of vintage Mambo, creating a dance fever that refuses to cool down. You better believe that. And time now is 20 minutes past 2 o'clock, and you're with Capital 101.7 FM and Capital Digital. And Margaret from Hilton, thank you for your call. I'm glad you've enjoyed the music, and certainly good to hear from you. Great. Love your comments, and we certainly enjoy bringing it to you.
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0: That was Dave Brubeck with Indiana, and that was the Dave Brubeck Quartet, and they released that in 1955. Before that, Cliff Richard with Summer Holiday from the movie of the same name, released in 1963.
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Well, there was Liberace with The Alley Cat, and that was in the 1960s, Living Sound, Longines Symphonette Society, titled Candlelight Melodies. And for Dick Hames, a song he recorded in 1957, On a Slow Boat to China. And we opened that bracket with The Supremes and Baby Love, which they released in 1964, the album Where Did Our Love Go? Listen now, listen to Gloria Gaynor with Never Can Say Goodbye.

Unmistakable the Platters with My Prayer, which they released in 1956. And before that, Never Can Say Goodbye by Gloria Gaynor. And in fact, that was her debut album, released on MGM Records in January 1975. 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

Perry Como with Belly High, featured in the 1949 Rodgers and Hammerstein musical South Pacific. And before that, Connie Francis with Who's Sorry Now, which she released in 1950. In fact, she powered this one all the way to number one on the UK charts back in May 1958. And we started that bracket with Daniel Deville with album A Night in Paris and I Love Paris. And Estelle Karen up, thank you for your call. I'm glad you've enjoyed the music, and I certainly enjoy playing it for you. But good to hear from you. This is now to Love's Unlimited Orchestra, an instrumental piece written by Barry White in 1965. It's called Love's Theme.

That was The Fifth Dimension with Up, Up and Away. They released that in 1967. The Fifth Dimension, of course, was a pop soul group of the 60s and 70s, with fresh voices, dizzy arrangements, and some of the sunniest sounds on radio. Now, we started that bracket with Love's Unlimited Orchestra, an instrumental piece written by Barry White, Love's Theme. Well, that brings us to the end of our program. I'd like to thank all our listeners and everyone who's called in. We appreciate your calls and certainly makes it worthwhile bringing this music to you. I'd like to thank my producer, Debbie, who's done a great job this week, and I look forward to your company next week. At 3 o'clock, we'll have the national news and weather, followed by Keith Boland, who will take you cruising between 3 and 6 this evening. So let's go out with a little bit of Harry James and his orchestra with I've Heard That Song.

0: Alan Baskin. The federal government is playing down an increase in the underlying rate of inflation, which could see another interest rate rise. Latest data shows headline inflation slowed to 4% in the year to May as a result of the lower fuel excise. But once the excise is returned, core inflation increases. Treasurer Jim Chalmers has told Parliament there's more work to do, but it's still a good result.
1: Now, we welcome that development, but we're not complacent about that, even though today's data was much better than the market expected, much better than forecast. We do recognise that people are still under pressure in our communities and in our economy.
0: Opposition leader Angus Taylor claims he's stemmed the collapse of support for the coalition since he took over the top job in February. A number of opinion polls reveal support for the coalition has remained stagnant or dropped. But Taylor admits there's more work to regain voter trust as rival One Nation continues to eat into the coalition's primary vote. Experts welcome the expansion of drone surveillance for sharks in New South Wales. Mark Dransfield reports.
2: While the drones have been welcomed, there's a warning that some outdated approaches are counterproductive. The New South Wales state budget allocated $86 million to the shark management program. Marine biologist Lawrence Klebeck says some parts of the program, like shark nets, undermine safety.
3: So shark nets entangle wildlife. Those are things that attract and stimulate shark feeding behaviour.
0: The federal government says paid parental leave entitlements would be at risk if One Nation were to gain power. From July, taxpayers will fund 26 weeks paid leave for new parents, where they'll be paid the minimum wage. The government argues Conservative parties don't believe in the benefit, but One Nation has dismissed the government's claim. The Christian Brothers religious group expects financial collapse within months as it pays more than $1 million a week in compensation to sex abuse victims. The Financial Review reports Christian Brothers' expenses now far outweigh revenue and its property portfolio, according to evidence heard in court this morning. The group's asking the court for a moratorium that would prevent victims from pursuing it for more money. Outgoing British Prime Minister Sir Keir Starmer has met with his likely successor Andy Burnham for the first time as part of his handover of power. Around two-thirds of Australian adults and a quarter of children are overweight or obese. An Institute of Health and Welfare report also shows the number of Australians with abdominal obesity, which is measured by waist circumference, has doubled since 1995. The Institute's Amy Young says there are many reasons for the increase.
4: We live in environments that promote unhealthy food options. We have more sedentary

0: Oh, that's fantastic. It is nice to be with you on this wonderful afternoon. It's just been great. Chris Wayne, what a fabulous show. Thank you very much. And Debbie White for your wonderful production. And welcome to my angel of mercy. I can only call her that, Jenny. Because she's always here looking after me, and she knows how irresponsible. Is that a good word for me? Yes, it is. Right. Well, welcome also to Rosie Smiles, my presenter in training. Good afternoon, Rosie.
1: Good afternoon, Keith.
0: Right, and yes, Rosie has said that with such a beaming smile on her face. You've got a lovely smile, Rosie. And, right, Rosie, what have you got? You got some nice weather for us?
1: Yes, we do, actually. It's currently 20.8 degrees outside after a high of 21.6 at just before 2:40 p.m. this afternoon. Tomorrow we have a minimum of 9 and a maximum of 22, with winds northeasterly 15 to 25 kilometres an hour, sunny all day. And on Friday it's a minimum of 10 degrees and maximum 18, cloudy with a very high chance of showers. Winds north to northeasterly 20 to 30 kilometres, turning west to northwesterly 25 to 35 during the morning. So a bit of wind and showers on Friday. Other than that, let's enjoy the sunshine today.
0: Oh, how about that? And Rosie's going to stay with us on the show for a while until she gets sick of me, so I'd imagine that'll be about 3 minutes' time. Right, but Rosie's just been doing a little bit of an audition run, sort of a dummy run on the audition, and how'd you feel about that?
1: Yeah, it's been good. It's very good to give it a go. Run through the tech and everything, and feel my way around. It's I'm quite happy with it.
0: Yeah, and as far as the studio is concerned, well, I'm glad because she was showing me quite a few things as well. And Rosie, what about we? What have we got for the program today?
1: Well, we've got more moving about songs. Yeah, and I'm looking forward to that.
0: Right, what are we going to start with?
1: We are starting with Fats Domino and I'm Walking.

We had three in a row there. That was, of course, Elvis Presley, A Long Lonely Highway. And what do we think, ladies? Isn't Elvis wonderful? I have always loved Elvis Presley, Keith. He's just one of my favourites for all time. Before that, we had Chuck Berry, Down the Road, and Fats Domino, I'm Walking. Next up, we have Jackson Browne. Jackson Browne's running on empty.

So that was Fleetwood Mac with Go Your Own Way, and Chad and Jeremy went to the moon. Well, everyone's going to the moon. Anyway, seems like that, doesn't it? Everyone seems to be wanting to go to the moon at the moment. Churchland's Choral Society meets for rehearsals at 7pm to 9pm on Mondays during school term at the Floreat Uniting Church Hall in Barclay Crescent. Semester 2 commences on Monday the 20th of July and the choir welcomes all new singers. There are no auditions, just a desire to sing with the fabulous Churchland's Choral Society. If this is of interest to you and you would like to know more, then please visit the website or call 0431 111 320. That's 0431 111 320 if you would like to take part in the Choral Society in Churchland's. And keeping things moving, as that's our theme, moving about with Glenn Campbell and Wichita Lineman.

0: up and away in my beautiful balloon. Do you think the balloon will get up to the space? Do you think they get? Do you think the balloon will get to the moon?
1: Oh, not a chance. Who's just went up? Was it?
0: It wasn't Elon
1: Musk, was it? It was some other one.
0: Oh yeah, there was another one. He's promoting his very heavily, though, isn't he?
1: Yeah.
0: He's getting everyone involved.
1: Yeah. Anyway, not for me. I'll wait till I can go by God's chariot, I think, if I am headed that way.
0: Hopefully not. But so we went up and away with a balloon in fifth dimension, and Manfred Mann, Davy's on the road again.
1: Right. I've got to say something about Davy's on the road again. That was a suggestion from a couple of the callers that rang in, because I said I'm going to do some more road songs, and we had Leo Palmyra. Hello, Leo. Right, Davy's on the road again. That was your suggestion. Well done. And what else we got? John of East Vic Park, Running on Empty. I played that also. So we're doing all right there. Well done. Tony and Denise, no, I'm not going to play Rawhide again, right, because you've requested it about 25 times, and I reckon that'll be enough. You know what it sounds like. The worst thing you can do is start singing it. So anyway, that's off the playlist, mate. Off the playlist. Now, Richard of Hillary's, right, you rang in and said about the Ian Moss song, right? This was last week. If you can't afford a Dodge, Dodge a Ford. Ho ho. Very good. All right. There are just a couple of the comments that came in, and I'll be playing quite a few of the other suggestions. Rob Gosnells, mate, you requested On the Road Again, right? But I'd already played that last week, but thanks anyway, and go your own way. Bill of St. James is which we played also, and thank you, Bill, for your suggestion. And what else we had? George Thorogood, 6 days on the road. Did I have that anywhere? It'd be handy if I did have my glasses on.
0: We're having it now.
1: No. Oh, we've got it. Oh, right. That's what's happening. Right, we've got 6 days on the road. George Thorogood. Right, so why don't we go with that?

your birthday. They brought cake. And suddenly, everyone wants to talk about love. Company, Stephen Sondheim's Razor Sharp musical, returns reimagined by Whopper's incredible music theatre students. Witty, honest, unexpectedly moving. Featuring unforgettable songs like The Ladies Who Lunch and Being Alive. 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

0: And so there was Billy J. Kramer with Trains and Boats and Planes, and that was America with Ventura Highway.
1: And I love America, everything that they did. I don't think they did enough, and they should have done some more, but there you go. Now, you know how we've been doing travelling all around the place?
0: Yeah.
1: Next week, we're going to do something a little bit different.
0: Right.
1: So we're going to stay put, but mention songs with people's names. Right, so can you think of a couple? Give me a couple.
0: What about Johnny B. Good?
1: Johnny B. Good, there you go. That's a good one. What else you got?
0: Diana.
1: Diana. Which one? Is that the
0: Fleetwood
1: original?
0: Mac.
1: Fleetwood Mac, right, yep. Oh, goodness me, you wouldn't remember the original Paul Anka Diana, would you?
0: Probably not.
1: Oh, goodness.
0: Oh, I know. I think I may do.
1: That was one of the first big million-seller songs, 1959, a bit before your time, kiddo.
0: Yeah, you're right.
1: Yeah.
0: Thanks for recognising that.
1: There you go. But anyway, we're going to play the name game, if you like. Oh, that's another song with that was just called The Name Game, where they came up with a dozen different there's about 50 odd names mentioned in the one song, so yeah, there you go. Anyway, if you've got a song featuring the name of a person, male or female, and it suits the format of the show, which is cruising, as you know, why don't you just give us a call on 9364 and put forward to your suggestion. It's not a request, it's just your suggestion for a great show for next week. Alrighty, The Name Game, 9364 9888. What have we got now?
0: We have Aretha Franklin, Freeway of Love.
1: Oh, that'll do.

0: Well, there we had Bobby Bloom and Montego Bay. And I'd quite like to go to Montego Bay. So I think maybe I'll just try and take myself off now, Keith, and see if I can find my way there. And
1: So I can have my show back.
0: You can have your show back.
1: Oh my goodness me! Right, I'm chained on the other side of the desk here. She hasn't let me move. Right, and so it was relatively trouble free. I thought that was pretty good. Little rosy smiles, and hope you've been enjoying the music and the experience. Of course,
0: your playlist's always great. I love it.
1: That's the way, and I didn't force her to say that at all. All right, well, what we'll do then, if you're chuffing off, how about a goodbye song, something nice, and while that's happening, we'll switch chairs and I'll get ready to read the weather.
0: Yeah, thanks for having me, Keith.
1: Always a pleasure.
0: I'm going to leave everyone now with, Bobby Womack and California Dreaming.

Oh, Bobby Womack and California Dreaming. They did a good job of that, didn't he? Now, I'll just acknowledge a couple of callers that we've had here interesting ones. Margie Mossenpark enjoyed Up, Up and Away by Jimmy Webb, for Fifth Dimension. And John of Canningvale, you've suggested songs with people about boys and girls and all that sort of thing. And Matthew and Son by Cat Stevens. Great, well done. And John also of Canningvale says, marvellous job, Anne, right? And I thought so too. She's going very, very well. Leah Palmyra, See Emily Play by Pink Floyd. Good on you, mate. And Tony and Denise of Harrisdale, enjoying the program. Good that I'm passing on my experience to Anne. She knows exactly what to do, not what not to do now. So we've been having a good time out here. I can assure you she's a bundle of dynamite, and she's very, very, very, very good asset to this radio station. And volunteers, of course, we do enjoy having great volunteers here. Now, it's time for me to read the weather, albeit 2.5 minutes late, but what do we got for temperatures? 20.7 is the current temperature, and we've got breezes going at about 7 kilometres an hour. We had a high of 21.6 at 2:37. Oh, that's not a bad high, is it, really? We were expecting, I think, 21, but got just a little bit over the odds there. Now, what have we got? The rest of the day, just light breezes and nothing much to speak of, no chance of rain. Tomorrow, minimum 9, maximum 22, 10% chance of rain, light winds. And on Friday, different day on Friday, minimum 10, maximum 18, 100% chance of rain, up to 35 millimetres, and breezes not too heavy, up to 30 kilometres an hour. And Saturday, it's going to be wet again, 100% chance, and up to about 25 mil of rain. So that's the story there, and we'll have a 5 o'clock story there, and we'll have a 5 o'clock news hour and an update.

please don't criticise my singing. And, well, here's one which has got a lot to do with not only our moving songs that we've been playing today, but it's got a lady's name in it. And this is one of the great songs. I reckon this is a ripper.

Oh, the Magical Mystery Tour. No prizes for guessing who that was. And, of course, the fabulous Beatles and what an impact they made on the music industry in the 60s and all since then. I've got to say, since the early 60s, all the way through, they're still impacting. Right, Gordon Lightfoot with Carefree Highway, and the Four Tops with Walk Away Renee. You've probably got to say one of the great, shall we say, groups. We'll just call them groups of all times. Four Tops, sensational guys. Right, now, don't forget we've got the Clever Clogs quiz coming up. Yes, and that's happening in about 15 minutes. But we've had Wombat from Bunbury, right, and he's really enjoying the show. So thank you very much, Wombat. And but you had you have your own quiz for us, right? So what did Willie Nelson's dog say when he fell off the back of his ute? I said, on the road again. Oh, dear, oh, dear. Is that the best you can afford, Inkham? Right, right. You're making me sound like an absolute comic genius here, Wombat. You know that, don't you? Anyway, that's funny enough. Don't forget, we're having a little change in the direction of the show for next week. Yes, we've been playing road songs this week and and last week for that matter, and next week we're going to play songs with people's names in them. Yep, so we're going to do Sweet Caroline and Diana and Sarah and all of these things. Right, so if you've got any songs that are particularly with a person's name in them, why don't you ring us on 9364 9888 and tell us what song you would suggest that we played. Okay, 9364 9888, or if you want to, you can always text us on 0491 8666 22. And let me, yep, the trophy again, orange with a blue rim. And as you know, it's a virtual trophy. You can't see it, but Jenny, our designer, can see it very, very clearly. Good fun. All right, now, what have we got for you now? How about, as you know, we're still moving about all around the place and taking little trips in one way or another. How about Boney M's little trip?

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1: And we just had the fabulous Warm Ride by Graham Bonnet, and we also had Carol Bayer-Sager with You're Moving Out Today. What do you do when you end up with a unwanted house guest? Right? You just got to be hard because they can't take the hint, can they? Right, now, Leach Highway westbound after Orong Road, Welshpool. There's a road crash there. Right emergency lane is blocked. Congestion, please be careful. Right, well, Leach Highway is always going to be congested this time of day, but it's extra congested right now westbound after Orong Road, Welshpool. Okay, so please be careful. Please be careful. Right, and guess what else is happening right now? Before we have the Clever Clogs quiz with a trophy, a virtual trophy of orange with a blue rim, beautifully designed by Jenny. We have a SMS from Sylvia and Marba. Thank you for the music. Anne of Thornley has come up with the suggestion of Gloria and Come On Eileen by Dexy's Midnight Runners as names, songs with names in them. Well done, Anne, and thanks very much for phoning them in. And if you've got a song suggestion for next week with people's names in them, by all means, just give us a call, 9364 9888. But not right now, because we've got our Clever Clogs quiz on, and the number to ring for that is 9364 9888. Now, you're ready for it, right? The Clever Clogs quiz question for today, right? And it requires it's a two-part question. Ready? Right, first part of it is, right, in the song Route 66, where does it start and where does it end? And also, what was the distance in the song, right? What distance was the highway in the song? All righty, there you go. Right, have fun with it and call 9364 9888. Where does Route 66 start and finish, and how long is it?

And that was Credence with Travelling Band. And we have a winner for our Clever Clogs quiz, and I'm surprised that the phones didn't ring off the hook first off, right? And but we have a winner, and this one, and I think it's a first time winner, and this is Caroline from Kareen. Well done, Caroline, and you were first to answer the quiz correctly. The question was, in the song Route 66, right, where does it start and where does it finish, right, and approximately how many miles is it along the way, right? Well, the answer, well, why don't I just play you the song and that will tell you the answer. Good on you. This is Caroline from Kareen, who has won the Invisible Trophy. Well done, Caroline, and welcome to the Clever Clogs Quiz team.

There we go. There's the answer to the quiz that Caroline of Corrine got 100% correct. Yep, it starts at Chicago and finishes at LA, and it's a journey of actually 2,448 miles, right? Yep, so they've understated it. They said it more than 2,000 miles. It's actually almost 2,500 miles, right? About 4,000 kilometres. And they said to do it properly, you need roughly 2 weeks to do it as a tourist would do it, rather than, you know, you can drive straight there and get there to 3 or 4 days, but you don't want to do that. You want to get the joy out of it. Now, to be more technically correct, right, Route 66 starts at the Art Institute of Chicago, and that's on the corner of Adams and Michigan Avenues in Chicago. Beautiful building, that too, by the way. And it finishes at the Santa Monica Pier in California. That's the famous big pier there in California. And there's a sign there that this is the end of the Route 66. So that's when you know you've come to a stop, right? Either that or you fall in the ocean. Anyway, well done, Caroline of Corrine. Excellent. Right, now we'll move right along, and how about we have a dreadlock holiday, and this is 10cc.

Gee, that's a lovely song, isn't it? And if anything's going to get you drifting off and thinking about other places, then a song like that will really do it to you. Neil Young, Sail Away. And prior to that, we had Donald Fagen, A Walk Between the Raindrops. And I sort of put that one in. At least he's out and about doing something. And so that can classifies as being a travel song, doesn't it? Don Fagen, who was he when he was with Walt Becker? Of course, he together they were the Fabulous... I'll get there in a minute. Steely Dan. brain fade. Oh dear. Fabulous group. I loved Steely Dan. And we started off the bracket with 10cc's Dreadlock Holiday. I don't like cricket. I love it. And that's me, all right. Okay. Now we've got a couple of good songs on the deck before. I better get. Read this message first and then we'll play the next couple of songs. Now, Bayswater City View Club is part of a national women's volunteer organisation exclusively supporting the education of disadvantaged children through the work of the Smith family. Meetings are held at 10 a.m. on the second Tuesday of each month at the Bayswater Tennis Club in Garrett Road. It's an opportunity to make new friends, connect with a supportive network of women and give back to your local community. Good idea. For further information, please call Linda on 0417 960 027. Right, so that's for the Bayswater City View Club. Please call Linda on 0417 960 027. There we go. Alrighty, now another great travel song, and we're almost winding up. Right up until 6 o'clock, we're playing travelling songs. And next week, we're going to do songs with people's name in it. And here's one that comes to mind, for example, when you mention Neil Diamond, and that is Sweet Caroline, but this time she's leaving on the midnight train to Georgia.

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2: I'm Alan Baskin. The federal government is playing down an increase in the underlying rate of inflation, which could see another interest rate rise. Latest data shows headline inflation slowed to 4% in the year to May as a result of the lower fuel excise. But once the excise is returned, core inflation increases. Treasurer Jim Chalmers has told Parliament there's more work to do, but it's still a good result.
3: Now, we welcome that development, but we're not complacent about that, even though today's data was much better than the market expected, much better than forecast. We do recognise that people are still under pressure in our communities and in our economy.
2: Opposition leader Angus Taylor claims he's stemmed the collapse of support for the coalition since he took over the top job in February. A number of opinion polls reveal support for the coalition has remained stagnant or dropped. But Taylor admits there's more work to regain voter trust as rival One Nation continues to eat into the coalition's primary vote. Experts welcome the expansion of drone surveillance for sharks in New South Wales. Mike Dransfield reports.
4: While the drones have been welcomed, there's a warning that some outdated approaches are counterproductive. The New South Wales state budget allocated $86 million to the shark management program. Marine biologist Lawrence Klebeck says some parts of the program, like shark nets, undermine safety.
5: So shark nets entangle wildlife. Those are things that attract and stimulate shark feeding behaviour.
2: The federal government says paid parental leave entitlements would be at risk if One Nation were to gain power. From July, taxpayers will fund 26 weeks paid leave for new parents, where they'll be paid the minimum wage. The government argues Conservative parties don't believe in the benefit, but One Nation has dismissed the government's claim. The Christian Brothers religious group expects financial collapse within months as it pays more than $1 million a week in compensation to sex abuse victims. The Financial Review reports Christian Brothers' expenses now far outweigh revenue and its property portfolio, according to evidence heard in court this morning. The group's asking the court for a moratorium that would prevent victims from pursuing it for more money. Outgoing British Prime Minister Sir Keir Starmer has met with his likely successor Andy Burnham for the first time as part of his handover of power. Around two-thirds of Australian adults and a quarter of children are overweight or obese. An Institute of Health and Welfare report also shows the number of Australians with abdominal obesity, which is measured by waist circumference, has doubled since 1995. The Institute's Amy Young says there are many reasons for the increase.
6: We live in environments that promote unhealthy food options. We have more sedentary lifestyles. There are also social, economic and commercial factors, many of which are outside the control of the individual.
2: Tourism data shows international visitors injected $1.5 billion into the Australian economy in the year to March. That's an increase of more than 20% on the previous year. This is AIR News.
0: And welcome back to Capital Radio 101.7 FM. My name's Keith Bullen and you're listening to Cruising. How about if I give you a weather update before we go any further? Currently the temperature is 18.5. We had a high of 21.6 and that was at 2:37. And what can we expect? Oh, the breezes at the moment are just around about non-existent, 6 kilometres an hour. So we're forecasting at 21 maximum. We actually got 21.6. So well done, Weather Bureau. Right. And Thursday, 25th of June, we're going to have a minimum of 9, maximum 22, 10% chance of rain tomorrow. Winds northeasterly, but fairly lightish, 15 to 20 easterly, but fairly lightish, 15 to 25 k. Friday, 26th of June.

have a look at this one. Is a great Joe Cocker song. I really love this. It's actually John Sebastian's song from Love and Spoonful, and he did a beautiful job singing this song. But Joe Cocker put his unquestionable taste to it, and this is Darling Be Home Soon, a travelling song that we're featuring in today's show.

band. That's Mark Curran, of course, walking in Memphis, and we started off the bracket with Joe Cocker's Darling Be Home Soon. Now we've got a breakdown on Mitchell Freeway southbound at Mounts Bay Road. Surprise, surprise. So please be careful in that area. You know it's tight, you know it's busy, you know everybody's trying to squeeze in one car ahead. Just leave a little bit earlier if you're one of these pusher-inners, please. Right, left emergency lane is blocked, and there's no known congestion, but you bet you there's plenty of it. And Mitchell Freeway southbound at Mounts Bay Road, Perth. Right, there's a breakdown tow away there. And on Orong Road southbound at Alexander Road in Rivervale, Orong Road southbound at Alexander Road, Rivervale, there's a crash there, so that'll be messy as well. Right, I'll give you that spot again. Orong Road southbound at Alexander Road, Rivervale. Please be careful out there, guys. Right, if you're listening, then we need every one of you as listeners, so take care. Alrighty? Good on you. Let's go back to some music. How about Johnny Rivers with his version of Memphis?

Memphis, Tennessee. How about that? And that was Johnny Rivers. And now, how about we continue on with all these greats? Oh, well, how about firstly, would you like to meet people and play bridge? Like to activate your mind? They're at the West Coast Bridge Club in City Beach, can promise you a friendly, comfortable space in which you can enjoy a game on 6 days per week. How about that? A partner can be provided on Tuesdays and Fridays. The West Coast Bridge Club enjoys a reputation for happy association and social interaction. Refreshments are provided and the bar is open several times a month. Right, so for further information, ring the secretary on 0401 516 663. That number again for the West Coast Bridge Club is 0401 516 663. There we go. Let's go on to Jimmy Cliff number Many Rivers to Cross.

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4: Oh, that was a great version. Jimmy Cliff's Many Rivers to Cross, isn't it? And coming up next on Capital Radio is 6 o'clock. Evan Williams will be with us for another great version of, edition, I should say, of Capital Easy Evenings. Good on you, Evan. And we're looking forward to seeing, hearing that show. And let's move right along. How about we have some Pussycats, Mississippi, and then we'll have a little bit more of Rolling Stones Under the Boardwalk, but this time the RDM version. That's Rhythm Still Mondo version. Great song. Firstly, Pussycat.

Bob, Baby Driver, and Simon and Garfunkel from their fabulous Bridge Over Troubled Waters album, wasn't it? And we had also the Rolling Stones with Under the Boardwalk with Rhythms del Mundo, which are supporting them to give them that little bit of Cuban flavour, and Pussycat with Mississippi. Right, so we'll move right along, seeing we've got the fabulous Evan Williams in the studio with us tonight, and he will be in with his great show after 6 o'clock, so can't get better than that. How about George Thorogood and the Destroyers with 6 Days on the Road?

Well, that was George Thorogood and the Destroyers with his version of 6 Days on the Road. And just to main roads, alert, Karen Up Road, westbound at San Remo Boulevard, Stirling. Right, public utilities, gas, water, power issues. Right, and the left lane is blocked. There is congestion. Please be careful. Traffic management is in place. That's Karen Up Road, westbound at San Remo Boulevard, Stirling. Right, let's get some more travelling in, and with the travelling Wilburys.

I knew that track would finish just when I was ready to sneeze. Oh dear, terrible, isn't it? Right, now, that was Status Quo, of course, with Rockin' All Over the World. We had the Travelling Wilburys with The Runaway, and George Thorogood and the Destroyers with 6 Days on the Road. Not a bad collection. And now, how about we have... I'll tell you what, I've got to reintroduce the fabulous Evan Williams, right, who's coming up with his Easy Evenings, and Chad will also be his producer, right, but I've got a great song here that really sums it up, because what you'll be doing is, when you start listening to some of Evan's great music, you'll want to take the long way home. Is that a good cue for a song?

Great song from Supertramp there, Take the Long Way Home. I'll just acknowledge a couple of callers there. Phoebe, you've been enjoying the last part of the program because you got home late from work. I really can't accept that as an excuse. Right, so it's nice that you're working, but I'm sorry, you've just got to tell them, nope, got to go now. Good on you, love. Thanks for calling in. And John, Eastwick Park, you're saying you've got a travelling song for me. Well, that's great. From Russia With Love and by Matt Munro. Now, John, right, next week we're doing People's Names, right? So it's songs about with people's names in them, you know, some good songs, right? And I can't think of one. Sweet Caroline, there we go, that'll do. But you get the message, Sweet Caroline, Diana, and all the rest of it. So there we go. Now, I'll shut up now before I get myself in more trouble. We also had Sylvie recommend I do a show on television program themes and Rawhide, oh goodness me, and also Bonanza and shows like that. Well, I'll have to think about it, mate. Sorry, Sylvie, if I can string two words together, I will. Right, but anyway, moving right along, the whole thing for next week is going to be songs about people with names. All right, so here we go. In the meantime, how about we get towards the end of this show with a great Ray Charles number, The Long and Winding Road. Of course, it's Beatles, but Ray Charles does it best.

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1: This is Air News Western Australia. I'm Alan Baskin. There are concerns about a cold front expected to sweep past WA's coastline this week and the impact it could have on the bird flu outbreak. Two cases of the H5N1 virus have been identified in southwest WA, while two dead migratory birds found in South Australia have also been sent away for testing. BirdLife Australia Director and Wildlife Ecologist Mike Bamford says the storm does increase the risk of more infected seabirds landing on the mainland.
2: There's an increased risk. If the birds are a bit sick, they're even more likely to get blown inshore. It depends. There are so many variables. It depends on how the storm, how strong it is, wind direction, whether there are birds close inshore already that are more likely to get blown in.
1: Meantime, there's been another suspected case of the H5 bird flu found in WA. Agriculture Minister Jackie Jarvis says the preliminary tests are for a single southern giant petrel in the Quintlop area. She says it's been sent for further testing with confirmation expected within the next day or two. A pilot has died in WA's wheat belt. Emergency services responded to reports of a light plane crash in the northern area just before 11 this morning. A homicide investigation has been launched into a fatal crash north of Perth. Chelsea Bowden with that story.
3: Around 6:45 last night, a motorhome burst into flames after colliding with a blue Suzuki Swift. The crash happened on North West Coast Highway in White Peak, around 50 k's northeast of Geraldton. Three people were inside the motorhome at the time. One was declared dead at the scene and two others were taken to the local hospital. The 19-year-old man driving the Suzuki was also flown to Royal Perth Hospital with non-life-threatening injuries. Homicide Squad detectives are urging anyone who witnessed the crash to contact Crime Stoppers. Chelsea Bowden, Perth.
1: Construction is starting on the first of five electric ferries set to service the Swan River. Henderson-based shipbuilder Eco Marine is building the ferries as part of the $107 million Metronet on Swan project. Scientists have found evidence a crater discovered in outback Western Australia was created 3 billion years ago. Geologists discovered the rock formations near the town of Marble Bar in the Pilbara. Curtin University professor Chris Kirkland says testing of crystal minerals confirms it to be the oldest known asteroid impact site on Earth.
4: So these individual little crystals, smaller than the width of a human hair, contain lots of uranium, and that uranium over time changes to lead. So if we can measure the ratio of the uranium to lead, we can calculate an age, and that's how we can work out how old it is.
1: WA households are now spending almost 46% of their income on mortgage repayments. That's an increase of 2.3% over the March quarter, according to the Real Estate Institute's quarterly report. Smoke from a prescribed burn in the Perth Hills is not expected to clear until mid-morning tomorrow. It's affecting Les Murdy, Kalamunda, Forest Field and Orange Grove and surrounds. Residents are advised to shut doors and windows and turn off air conditioners. Airsport and the Dockers look set to have every player on their AFL list available for selection in this weekend's clash with Gold Coast. Sam Sturt's the only player on the club's injury list at the moment, and he's a test to play on Sunday after recovering well from his knee and quad issues. Fremantle defender Carl Warner says it puts them in a great position after their bye.
5: It's a credit to sort of the S&C staff and getting us back, getting us healthy and all the training we sort of do. So, yeah, I mean, there's a bit of luck involved as well. But, yeah, it's certainly a strong thing for the club to have a full healthy list.
1: This is Air News Western Australia.

Good evening. Welcome to Capital Community Radio. This is Easy Evenings and my name is Evan. I'm going to be guiding you through the next couple of hours of easy listening tunes. I hope you're well. It's nice to have your company on this delightful Wednesday evening. Hope you've had a good day too. It's a nice day to have a good day. And what a way to cruise into the latter part of that day with Capital Community Radio. Big thanks to Keith and Jenny. Love your work, guys. And hello to Chad, my producer tonight. Music-wise tonight, we've got a bit of, quite a lot of 60s easy listening hits. So we're kind of focusing around that decade tonight with a few either side. We've got a bit of Ray Charles, Sammy Davis Jr., among others. And did you know something big is happening in London right now? So tonight is the premiere of Sinatra the Musical. So it's a good follow-on from Keith's last track there. But yeah, it's the official press night in London in the West End tonight. It's happening at the Aldwych Theatre. And it features 20 songs from Sinatra's, fairly vast back catalogue. And it's fully endorsed by the Sinatra family. Here's a quote from Tina Sinatra. He wasn't just singing songs, he was recording an emotional diary of his life. So, look out for that. We may or may not hear a bit of Sinatra later on. No, we definitely will. And the Beach Boys' Endless Summer, their album, turns 52 today. So this was a double album, a collection of the band's 1962 to 1965 hits, and it revitalized the Beach Boys' career. And less than 4 months after hitting stores, it reached number one and remained on the Billboard charts, get this, for 155 weeks. That's a lot of weeks. And we're going to be hearing a track from that album a bit later on. And Clive Davis is another one who unfortunately passed away a couple of days ago. Clive Davis, one of the most powerful record executives in American music history. He was instrumental in Aretha Franklin, Bruce Springsteen, Dionne Warwick, Barry Manilow, and Whitney Houston, among many others. So that's kind of this week in music. Obviously, we're just scratching the tippy surface of it. But I hope you have some noteworthy things happen this week. Right, so if you would like to call in tonight, the number 9364-9888. If you want to send a text to the brilliant Chad, 0491-866-22 are those numbers. So let's have a little look at the weather. It is 15 degrees right now. We reached 21.6 at 2:37. So it's going to get down to 9 tonight and a maximum of 22 tomorrow. We got sunny, winds east to northeasterly, 15 to 20 kilometres, tending north to northeasterly, 20 to 30 kilometres during the morning and early afternoon. 5% chance of rain and UV of 3. So Friday, we got minimum of 10, maximum of 18, 100% chance of rain, 15 to 35.

5 mil, cloudy, very high chance of showers. Winds north to northeasterly, 20 to 30 kilometres, turning northwesterly during the morning. And a UV, oh, get this, how good, a UV of 2. I don't think I've ever seen it that low. So you don't, you can just go and bathe in the sun all day. There's no chance. Oh. All right, so we are here to listen to some music, so why don't we get into that? Well, let's quickly, that first song, Hello Dolly, by Ella Fitzgerald. Jerry Herman wrote that for the 1964 musical of the same name, and Louis Armstrong was the one that made it a smash hit. In 1964, Louis Armstrong's version of that was the only song to take the number one spot off the Beatles' reign in the US Billboard charts. The only one, the only time that year was with that track. Not that version, though. That was Ella's version. Anyway, this is this next song, Haven't Met You Yet by Michael Bublé. This was a number one hit in the UK when it came out. It's just kind of happy, upbeat about the love that is yet to happen.

All right, the shadow of your smile there. Astrud Gilberto from 1965. That was the theme from the film The Sandpiper, starring Elizabeth Taylor and Richard Burton. Before that, we heard Can't Get Used to Losing You, Andy Williams from 1963. That one also more recently, very famously covered by, not covered, she used that opening riff, those kind of percussive chords in one of her songs off her album Lemonade. I've played it on here before. You should definitely check it out. But that was written, the original, Andy's one, was written by Doc Pomus and Mort Schumann, who have written a few big hits, Save the Last Dance for Me and Suspicion. And that one reached number 2 on the US Billboard charts when it was released. All right, this is Easy Evenings here on Capital Community Radio. My name's Evan, and we're going to keep going. We're heading to Europe now. So the next 4 tracks are all referencing something in Europe. Our first one is pretty obvious, Zorba the Greek. After that, we're going to go to France.

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1: All right, that was I Love Paris by Oscar Peterson and Zorba the Greek there by the Herb Alpert and the Tijuana, the Herb Alpert and the Tijuana Brass, who were at the height of their powers in 1964 when that one came out. And I Love Paris was written by Cole Porter for the 1953 musical Can Can. All right, now we're going to Portugal. This is April in Portugal. And after that, we're heading to Germany.

That was Bert Kaempfert and Morgan. Where's that from? One from Germany, Germany, Germany. And April in Portugal before that. So hope you enjoyed that little trip to Europe. This is Easy Evenings. I'm Evan and you're tuned to Capital Community Radio. Let's keep going. This one is Born Free, Roger Williams.

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2: All right, that was Moon River, Henry Mancini there. So that was a big hit from the film Breakfast at Tiffany's, where Audrey Hepburn sang it on the fire escape. I'm sure we all remember that moment. And the song won the Academy Award for Best Original Song and the Grammy for both Record and Song of the Year in 1962. Pretty good. Pretty good haul, wouldn't you say? And then before that, that's probably one of the most unique tracks I've ever played on the show. I just came across it this week. Isn't it fantastic? That is Jeff Beck, whose birthday would have been today. Fortunately, he passed a few years back in 2023 at the age of 78. But Jeff Beck, one of the great guitarists, that was his version of, did you know it? Nessun Dorma, which is from Puccini's opera Turandot, and it translates to No One Shall Sleep. Wasn't that just, it's very inventive, it's very cool. It's quite a simple idea, really. Let's just play an aria on the guitar and let my guitar do all the, you know, all the vocal stuff. It's very cool. And here's some, because it's Jeff Beck's birthday, let's delve into that a tiny bit. So Jeff Beck played in a little band in which three guitarists in total went through, who became on to be, like, you know, at the tippy top of their field. So do you know who they were? Eric Clapton, Jeff Beck, and Jimmy Page all played in the Yardbirds. And at one point, Beck and Page were both playing together in the band simultaneously. And when the band finally fell apart, Jimmy Page kind of just took what was left of the band, renamed it Led Zeppelin, and the rest is history. It's a very abridged version of that story, but it's pretty cool. All right. Well, the time is 6:45. I'm Evan, and this is Easy Evenings on Capital Community Radio. I hope you're having a cracking evening and enjoying mainly the 60s easy listening tonight. We got a few stragglers, but that's the crux of where we're coming from. And we're going to continue right now with Love is Blue by Paul Moriarty.

0: Right,
1: Angel Eyes there. That was Mel Torme, the Velvet Fog himself, and Cleo Lane coming together for their rendition of that track, made rather famous by Sinatra. And Mel Torme, of course, co-writing, I think, still the greatest selling single of all time, The Christmas Song. All right, now, the next track is called Me and Paul. It's a colloquial little title for a cute track, so listen out for the lyrics in this one. It's very warm, you know, very homely. So this is a Willie Nelson number written about his longtime drummer and pal, Paul English. And so he played with Willie for over 50 years. They were bandmates for over 50 years. Isn't that just really sweet? So it's a song about bus rides, cheap motels, and misadventures on tour.

on the ground. After taking several readings, I'm surprised to find my mind still fairly sound. I guess Nashville was the roughest, but I know I've said the same about them all. We received our education in the cities of the nation, me and Paul. Almost busted in Laredo, but for reasons that I'd rather not disclose. But if you're staying in a motel there in Lee, just don't leave nothing in your clothes.

Nat King Cole there with On the Street Where You Live from My Fair Lady. Had a pretty good run on Broadway, that musical, and it opened on March 15th, 1956, and ran for, it's a fairly big number of performances, 2,717 performances. It's pretty good. And isn't that just a really sweet track before me and Paul, Willie Nelson? There's just such a magic to Willie Nelson. It's so, it seems so simple, yet it's so listenable. It just draws you in. Oh, it does for me. It's fantastic stuff. So I hope you're enjoying the first hour of music tonight, mainly in the 60s. The time is 7:02, and I'm Evan, and this is Easy Evenings on Capital Community Radio. We've had a few people ring in, a couple of SMSs. Barbara and John and Rudy's called. Thanks, guys. So good to have your company tonight. If you too would like to call in, 9364-9888 is the number. 0491-866-22. That's the number if you'd like to send a text. And if you call, you have the pleasure of talking to Chad, the brilliant Chad, who is a musician himself. So ask him a musical question. Right, so let's see what's going on in the community. We have Chapters Writing Group, which is celebrating its 9th birthday and the launch of their 3rd anthology, Here We Go Again, A Feast of Prose, Poetry and Art. 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For further information and to RSVP, call 0484 241 829. Right, let's check in with the weather as well. So tonight we're going down to 9 and we got 22 tomorrow. No rain. Some winds about, but nothing to write home about. Hey. All right, UV of 3. And Friday, a minimum of 10, maximum of 18, 100% chance of rain, 15 to 35 mil. Cloudy, a very high chance of showers. A UV of 2. Ooh. All right. Well, now we're going to crack on with the music. This is from a film called Midnight Cowboy, which is... the only X-rated film to win the Academy Award for Best Picture. I haven't actually seen it myself, but I need to get amongst it and watch it. So this is a sort of piano version of the theme by Ferrante Antica.

And that track there, Guantanamera by the Sandpipers. So the words of that are adapted from the poetry of José Martí, who apparently is Cuba's greatest national hero. That's what my information says. Written in 1891. And the melody was developed by Cuban musician Joseito Fernandez in the 1930s and 40s, and Pete Seeger helped introduce it to the American audiences in the early 60s with the Sandpipers. And I think we all now know where Holden seeks their advertising jingles from. I'm pretty sure that's where they got their One Ton Rodeo lick from. Surely everyone else heard that. It is a one ton rodeo. Ah, they're sneaky, aren't they? Clever. It's funny. Advertising jingles. They're like forever in your brain. All right. And before that, it must be him, Vicky Carr from 1967. All right. The time is 7:15 on this Wednesday evening. It's so nice to have your company. I hope you're enjoying the tunes. They're going to keep coming. My name's Evan, and this is Easy Evenings. If you want to call in, 9364-9888. If you want to text in, 0491-866-22. But you should call, because Chad is such a delightful guy. All right, so this next one, I included this because it's a hit from the 60s, and it's performed by Harry Connick Jr. But there's a big connection with Harry Connick Jr. in Perth right now. I guess it's been there for a little bit, but it's become super prominent of late. So I went and saw Wazzo on the weekend. They had a great sort of interactive show all about featuring the music of Joe Hisaishi, who's written a lot of sort of anime, a Japanese composer who's composed music for like 80 films, among other things. But anyway, I bumped into Jess Gethin there. So Jess Gethin is a renowned conductor. She conducts all over the world, and she's from Perth. She lives on the coast in the northern suburbs. She conducted the ballet last year. That's where I got to know her. But anyway, we bumped into each other, said hi, and I said to her, well done on your recent jaunt with Harry Connick Jr. So she flew over to New York and conducted Harry Connick Jr. and the Orchestra Victoria Orchestra. They flew everyone over for his debut performances at Carnegie Hall in the Big Apple. Isn't that cool? I thought it was pretty cool. A girl from Perth done good. All right, anyway, so savour this now. This is More by Harry Connick Jr.

Very dramatic ending to a pretty dramatic piece. All right, so that was, well, I think we all know what that was. That was the Mission Impossible theme, written by Lalo Schifrin, and that recording was conducted by Lalo Schifrin, which is pretty cool. So Lalo Schifrin is no slouch. I mean, not that I suggest he was, but he played piano with Dizzy Gillespie, Dizzy Gillespie's quintet, the famous trumpet player, and even studied composition with Olivier Messiaen in Paris. Back to Europe tonight. So Olivier Messiaen, I think, is most famous for this piece, Quartet for the End of Time. So Messiaen was caught up in the Holocaust, and he was in a concentration camp, and he wrote this for the instruments he had available to him in the camp. There was like an old clarinet, something else, a violin, I think. Yeah, fascinating piece, fascinating stuff. But we're not here to talk about Messiaen, we're here to talk about Mission Impossible. And something musically interesting about that is quite a unique time signature. So instead of being like 2, 3, or 4 beats in a bar, that was 5 beats in a bar. So 1, 2, 3, 4, 5. 1, 2, 3, 4, 5. So that's not super common. The other piece that is very famous and has that, well, in sort of the contemporary music space, is Dave Brubeck's Take 5. It's in the title. Well, there's another really famous piece in the sort of classical repertoire, Tchaikovsky's 6th Symphony, the second movement. There's a waltz in 5-4. In case you were wondering, but if you weren't, there you go. Hopefully you learned something. All right, so now, well, we've had a few more texts and calls. Steve from Naranda, lovely to hear from you, mate. Glad you're enjoying the show. And we had an SMS from Eleanor, who's also enjoying the show. So thanks, guys. If you too would like to call in, 9364-9888, or send a text 0491-866-22. All right, so let's get on with the show. Easy Evenings here with your host, me, Evan. How convenient. All right, so now we're going to do something a bit different. We're just going to stay with the same artist for 3 tracks. So this is a little Ray Charles feature. But it's not just a Ray Charles feature. It's a Ray Charles and Quincy Jones feature. So these guys collaborated a fair bit, and Quincy Jones I featured a lot last week, when I got inspired by watching the fabulous film Austin Powers. So Quincy Jones wrote Soul Bossa Nova. But this piece, that is not what we're hearing tonight. We're going to hear 3 tracks: Let the Good Times Roll, One Mint Julep, and In the Heat of the Night. So the first two, Let the Good Times Roll and One Mint Julep, are both from the 1961 album Genius Plus Soul Equals Jazz. It's a pretty good lineup. So it's recorded with members of the Count Basie Band, and Quincy Jones wrote half the album's arrangements, and Ralph Burns provided the other half. And yeah, why don't we listen to those too? So this is Let the Good Times Roll, Ray Charles and Quincy Jones.

sit there mumbling, talking trash. If you want to have a ball, you got to go out and spend some cash.

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All right, few tracks from Ray Charles and Quincy Jones there. The first, Let the Good Times Roll, and One Mint Julep. Both of these from the 1961 album Genius Plus Soul Equals Jazz. And In the Heat of the Night is coming up now. So this is a 1967 song performed by Ray Charles, composed by Quincy Jones and Marilyn Bergman and Alan Bergman for the film In the Heat of the Night. Yeah. All right, let's listen to this one.

0: Ray Charles there, playing a piece in the heat of the night composed by Quincy Jones and others. But I hope you enjoyed that little set. Quincy Jones and Ray Charles, frequent collaborators, and yeah, you got to hear a little taste of their back catalogue there. All right, the time is 7:37 here on Capital Community Radio. This is Easy Evenings and the Combined Probus Club of Murdoch. Probus Club of Murdoch welcomes couples who are looking to expand their interests and enjoy the fellowship of new friends. That sounds delightful. Meetings, which include guest speakers, are held at 9:30 a.m. on the second Wednesday of the month at the Mount Pleasant Bowling Club. The club also organises a variety of social outings. Anyone wishing to attend a meeting to find out more will be warmly welcomed. For further information, please call Wendy on 0417 927 593. So if you're a couple looking to meet other couples and looking to expand your interests, the Combined Probus Club of Murdoch is for you. So meetings include guest speakers. They're held at 9:30 a.m. on the second Wednesday of the month at the Mount Pleasant Bowling Club. So if you want more information or if this sounds like you, call or text Wendy, 0417 927 593. All right, our next group of songs is Sammy Davis Jr. All right, big bad Sammy Davis Jr. That's a part of the Rat Pack. And one of these is going to feature our old friend Frankie, Frank Sinatra, who's the musical, the Sinatra the Musical, opens in London tonight. It's happening, well, I don't think it's tonight yet over there, but it will be in a little bit. So, but the first track does not feature Frank Sinatra, even though it has him in the title. This is Frankie and Johnny.
1: Frankie and Johnny were lovers. Man, how those two cats could love.

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That Frankie sure fought for a gent. She

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And when she fired the last shot, did Johnny hear? He did not. Man, she was such a lady. Oh, how that Frankie did suffer. Her tears were falling like rain.

What Kind of Fool Am I? Sammy Davis Jr. there. So that was written by Leslie Bricusi and Anthony Newley for the 1961 musical Stop the World, I Want to Get Off. And Sammy Davis's recording won the Grammy for Song of the Year in 1963. How cool's that? Who is Sammy Davis Jr.? Sammy Davis Jr. Is sort of just everything. Singer, dancer, impressionist, musician. He did everything. He was born in Harlem in 1925 into a vaudeville family and was performing on stage before he could read, apparently. And Sinatra once said, Sammy Davis Jr. is the greatest entertainer who ever lived. So it's not too bad. And what better way to dive into a duet by the two of them? This is Me and My Shadow, Sammy Davis Jr. and Frank Sinatra himself.

0: Say, Frank.
1: What is it, Sam?
0: Would you do me a favor?
1: What do you want now?
0: Would you mind just taking it one more time?
1: From the top?
0: No, from the ending.
1: Wonderful.

0: Frank?
1: Oh, forget it, Sam.
0: All right.
2: That's a lot of fun, isn't it? Sammy Davis Jr. and Frank Sinatra there. I think their camaraderie, their friendship over those decades of performing together really shows through in that track. That was Me and My Shadow. All right, well, that's the end of the Sammy Davis Jr. little set, and the time is 7:50 on the dot. My name's Evan, and this is Easy Evenings on Capital Community Radio. I do hope you've enjoyed the show tonight. And we're not quite done, but we're not far off, another 10 minutes. So Rob Walker's come in, and Alan Watson is here as well. So good to see you both. Listen out for their show in 10 minutes. All right, so to get us there, we got a few little tracks here. The first one, we're going to take it down right near the end, but we'll take it down. This is a beautiful track by Fatma Said and the Vision String Quartet, but actually a track by Astor Piazzolla, who's like the king of the tango. And I love this little review here. It says, Piazzolla's Oblivion, which is the name of the track, is one of the purest expressions of tango melancholy, and in Said's voice, it sounds utterly inevitable.

So sorry about that. It didn't want to play. That was God Only Knows, or at least half of it. Yeah, the Beach Boys from Pet Shop Sound. So that was Brian Johnson's sort of baby. Brian Wilson, my bad. Brian Wilson. Yes, that was released May 1966. I do apologize for that recording. Right, well, how about we make it right? This will be the last track. This is What a Wonderful World, Louis Armstrong. Just think, there was a time when this song was a commercial failure. Anyway, big thanks to Chad tonight. Stay tuned for Alan's show. I'm Evan Williams. This has been Easy Evenings. Enjoy What a Wonderful World.

Walking the Black Forest? And that was none other than Quincy Jones. Who's Quincy Jones? If you were listening to Evan's program just about, I don't know, half an hour ago, you would have heard him talking about Quincy Jones and how he was a great band leader, and he was actually an arranger, and he organised music. He lived till he was 95, and one of his sits, he was he produced Michael Jackson's Thriller album. And yeah, he was a great guy, and he was an Afro-American, and it was a bit hard for Afro-Americans to get to the top, but Quincy Jones made it. So there he was, walking in the Black Forest. Hello, it's nice to be with you again on this Wednesday night. It's our late radio show, the usual variety tonight that I bring to you most Wednesdays. Start off with some local songs, some Australiana, bit of memorabilia, some 1960s rock, then the serial time, a thrill of a minute there. Yeah, that'll get you. Don't go away before the serial. Then at around 9:25, another Gilbert and Sullivan. This one would take you to Japan to meet the Japanese emperor or something. It's called the Mikado, songs from Japanese Kingdom with a selection from the original Mikado production by Gilbert and Sullivan. Then from 10 to 11, some good music. Oh, yeah? I'll be lucky, won't it? There's tenors and lady singers, music from light opera and stage shows. Well, stay with Rob Walker and myself as long as you possibly can. We're here till 11 o'clock. Oh, 93649888's the number. We're going to hear Bernard Carney, Perth, or Fremantle boy, I think he is, the balladeer. We're going to have a song called Peddling Home, which is about when you're on Rottnest and you're peddling your bicycle there. And it's always seems further on the way back, doesn't it, than on the way out. And if you haven't ridden a bike for a decade or two back home, when you get over to Rotto and trying to push, even the little hills seem quite big. Anyhow, here's Bernard Carney's story about being on Rottnest and riding a bike.

this story about hiring a bike on Rottnest and pedalling home again. Oh, that's the way to go when you're on Rotto, isn't it? Pedal around the bump. Keep away from the hills, but, oh, well, I think this is bad. This is running wild.

0: doesn't sound like the way I rode a bike on Rottnest. Running Wild, Les Paul and Mary Ford there with their version of that song, yeah.
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0: Yes, I'm Alan Watson. Rob Walker's with me. 9364 9888's the number. And the weather at the moment, it's the temperature's 11.6, which is not too warm, is it? And it's dead calm. I noticed no wind at all. There it was. Haven't had any rain today. Got up to 21.6 and down last night to 11.6. And the forecast tonight, go down to 9 degrees and up to 22 tomorrow. There we are. So there, but that's the weather. No, there's no chance of rain tomorrow either. And a tiny little bit of chance on, well, tomorrow is Thursday, isn't it?

Tootsie Goodbye. Before that was Bill Bailey, Won't You Please Come Home. Came from a band called Adrian Ford's Big Band, and it was Trad Dixieland and All Other Jazz. Yeah, it sounded a bit like that too. I gave you the weather, didn't I? Oh, 8:15 is the time. I have to thank Evan Williams for his program tonight. Very nice evening music, wasn't it? Good, always. Evan plays some unique songs, sometimes pretty ordinary. Well, the same as everybody else. Not ordinary, but great stuff. And Chad was here looking after him, and Chad works all day and then comes here at night and does some bit extra. Oh, well, you don't get paid enough to worry your tax. Right, now we've got the Settlers. These are the people from the Snowy Mountain, and this is a song about the Snowy Mountains in New South Wales.

They're good, though. They're called the Settlers, and they were a group of people from the Snowy River Scheme back in the 1940s. Got together, an Irishman and his wife, and made a band, four of them, I think it was called, and they played that number, The Song of the Mountains. Gosh, 20 past 8.

0: I think we got the idea. It's a sunburnt country. That must be Australia, mustn't it? And the singer was Jenny Kane. And Jenny Kane has been writing songs and performing them for over 40 years. She first found her feet as a songwriter with the legendary 80s band The Flying Emus. It was during that time that Jenny discovered the love of writing and her own voice, writing about what she knew and experienced every day. I'd like to bring you some Australiana. Here's another little bit about the pioneers.
1: The sun was in the summer grass. The cooler bars were twisted steel. The stockman paused beneath their shade and sat upon his heel. And with the reins looped through his arm, he rolled tobacco in his palm. His horse stood still. His cattle dog tongued in the shadow of the tree. And for a moment on the plain, time waited for the three. And then the stockman licked his fag, and time took up his soulless wag. I saw the stockman mount and ride across the mirage on the plain, and still that timeless moment brought fresh ripples to my brain. It seemed in that distorting air, I saw his grandson sitting there.
0: There we are, that was the Stockman. And it was, I don't know if it was written by us or recited by David Campbell. I don't think, it didn't sound like him there, did it? But it says it is. And that's away. Let's go up north. Peter Brandy comes from Cunanara. But we don't have to go up north. Anywhere in West Australia will do. The old Shire Hall.
2: Front bar,

0: Answers at the old Shire Hall, not in the Kimberleys, but down in the southwest of Western Australia. And there, I don't think they played country music. The Unit 5 Plus 1, I know they were good at Creedence Clearwater Revival, but whether they were that good at country music.
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Oh, Secondhand Rose, remember her? Yes, that she was the one. Everything was secondhand, even Bill the Baker or someone. That was the Village Stompers. That was American. And now we've gone back to Australia. We've got the Galapagos Duck. They're a Eastern States group of 5 men. And John Confrey, who's their bass player, wrote this number called Circles. I don't know much about it, but at 25 minutes to 9, I'll play you Circles by the Galapagos Duck.

That was the Galapagos Duck with a number called Circles, which was written by one of their members. Actually, the Galapagos Duck, the nucleus of Galapagos Duck has existed for more than 35 years, probably 55 by the look of the size of this, the age of this CD I've got here. But despite an occasional change in lineup, the group has managed to maintain a unique character. The music style does not fall into any one category. It spans from Dixieland through swing, Cuban, Brazilian, funk, pop, and more. Well, there we are. So it doesn't matter what you write, it'd be good for Galapagos Duck. Oh, well. Here's Steve Waddell's Creole Bells from Melbourne.

That would have to be an Australian, wouldn't it? I think she's Bonza. I don't think an American or English would know what Bonza was. And she's Dinky Di. There we were. Where the Dog Sits on the Tucker Box, from Steve Vedel's Creole Bells, written by Jack O'Hagan back in the early 1900s. He was an Australian writer, wrote things like The Road to Gundagai. Oh, well, here's another Australian writer. Peter Allen wrote this one, but it's from a Sydney group called Bill Barlow's Big Band.

Okay, we didn't get a mention there, did we? It's only Melbourne and Sydney I kill call Australia home. From Bill Barlow's Big Band, of course, written, as I said, by Peter Allen.

There was a cotton field. That was a bit American, I think. That was from Pete Fountain and his New Orleans band. 9:10. Oh, at 9 o'clock, the cereal. Oh, thrilling part of the cereal. Must be getting somewhere towards the end now, I think. I mean, we've been playing it for quite some time. But don't miss the Voyage of the Three Brothers. Right now, I usually play this Radio Days. This is a Melbourne group called Radio Days, and the song's the same, and it says why you shouldn't be watching your television.

That's right, you hear it well when I play it on the radio. That was Radio Days from Melbourne, bringing you that number, yeah.

0: The Melbourne singers, Macca Fitzgibbons, one of Rob Walker's favourite singers. And there he was with Honey Pie. And you're with Capital Community Radio, and the time is right on 9 o'clock.
1: A voyage charted in mystery and suspicion, with murder as a stowaway. The Cruise of the Three Brothers. Adapted for radio from the novel by Robert Standish.

0: Carlotta and I had reached the lower foothills of the mountain stronghold and had stopped to have something to eat and to rest when we heard the sound of a hard-ridden mule coming down the track. The rider was still some distance away, and I had to make up my mind quickly the best thing to do. It was plain to me that this pursuit could mean only one of two things. Either Carlotta's absence and her theft of the mule had been discovered, or they'd found my tracks and knew I hadn't headed for Messina as I'd been told. Carlotta was very scared as we heard the mule come to a stop a short distance away.
1: Willie, I'm afraid.
0: Why, but there's only one rider.
1: I shouldn't have done this. What are we going to do now?
0: We're going to Palermo. If you think I've come this far for nothing, you're much mistaken.
1: I want to go back.
0: Pull your mule back into the bushes. We'll let this character go past us, and then we'll find some other place to hide ours.
1: No, Willie, I've been foolish. I'm a bad girl. I don't want to go on with you.
0: Stop acting like a frightened kid.
1: I'm thinking of Giovanni. I now know I shouldn't have come on with you. You and your promises.
0: Get back into the bushes.
1: No.
0: Perhaps that'll teach you not to fool with me. Now, come on, in here. Not a word out of you, or I'll cut your heart out.
1: Giovanni!
2: Is that you, Carlotta?
0: You fool!
1: Here, Giovanni!
2: Where are you, Carlotta?
1: Giovanni!
0: Oh, fight me, would you?
2: All right, Carlotta, leave him to me.
1: Oh, Giovanni, I'm so glad you came.
0: You double-crossing
2: little... Enough of that! Get off that mule.
0: Don't worry. I've got to get down to finish you off.
2: It is you who is finished.
1: Be careful, Giovanni. He has a knife.
2: I, too, have a knife, Carlotta. Get down and hold the mules.
1: Yes, Giovanni.
0: All right, you. Come here and I'll carve your liver out.
2: Save your breath, senor, for the fight. Unless you would like to say a prayer.
0: I'll say one for you. Now, come on.
1: You devil! You've killed him! Giovanni! Oh, Giovanni!
0: Stop your sniveling and come on. We've got some walking to do.
1: Let go of me.
0: Get up. Oh, that's better. Now come here.
1: Oh, Willie, I'm sorry. Hold me.
0: That's more like it.

0: You feel stronger, Giovanni? I have bound your wound, but you fainted.
1: I have lost blood. I am weak.
0: Here, drink this wine. You will feel better.
1: This stranger, he is gone?
0: The stranger is dead. When I thought he had killed you, I picked up your knife. And when he held me, I stabbed him in the back. He's dead. Oh, Giovanni, I have been...
1: Oh, not now, Carlotta. Tell me later. I must get help.
0: Can you move? I will take you back to the camp, or I will leave you and ride back for help.
1: It is too far. We are so close to Palermo. It would be better to go there.
0: But it would be dangerous to ride there. The police...
1: It would be all right. We are not going to a hospital.
0: Then where will we go?
1: To my brother. To Anastasio. He is on the edge of the city. We will not be seen. It will be all right.
0: Can you stand to get on the mule? Your wound is a bad one.
1: Give me more wine. We will rest a little. And then we will go on.
0: What shall we do with this one?
1: Are you strong enough to drag his body behind the bushes?
0: I think so. I can try.
1: Good girl. Then try.
0: What shall we do with the mule he rode?
1: He was fed early for the long ride to Messina. Then turn your mule's head for home. You will ride the other one. Now, the wine.

0: This is the house of Anastasio.
1: Stay there until I get him. You will need him to help you.
0: Hurry. I'm very weak.
1: Oh, there is a light. Oh, hurry, Anastasio.
2: Yes, can I...
3: Carlotta, what...
1: Anastasio, quickly.
3: What is it, girl?
1: Oh, hurry, hurry. I have Giovanni here. He's on the mule. He's hurt badly. Oh,
3: where is he?
1: Can you hide the mules?
3: Yes, of course. But first, Giovanni.
1: Here he is.
3: Giovanni, are you all right?
0: Here, let me help you.
3: Gently now. Get the other side, Carlotta.
1: Yes.
3: Now then, gently. That's better. Can you walk?
1: He's very weak. He has lost a lot of blood.
0: Just to lie down.
1: And we need a doctor.
3: We Lipoparis have never needed a doctor, Carlotta. We mend easily or we die. Get the other side of him.
1: What of the mules? If they make off...
3: A moment. I have a friend inside. He can care for them. Signor Latimer.

0: brought to the camp many days ago, Signor Dalgano.
1: Yes, Giovanni has told us. It was a brave thing you did, Carlotta.
0: Perhaps it will make up for the things I would have done.
1: And what would you have done? Giovanni has told us that you stole a mule and made a rendezvous with Signor Dalgano.
0: Signor Dalgano offered to take me away. And I let my head get full of silly, ambitious thoughts.
2: Yes, he would pitch a fancy tale like that. That's Willie Dalgano. And we can't blame Carlotta Anastasio for believing him.
1: But why did you head for Palermo?
0: I was to have led him to Signor Latimer first.
2: To me?
0: I know where you live, Signor. Willie told me you were keeping some valuables for him when we got them where we were to leave for Messina.
2: Valuables? Holding them for him?
0: Why, I have been so foolish.
1: You can tell us about it in the morning. You are tired and upset. There is a bed in the room there. Go in and rest. I will have a boy ride to the hills in an hour. He will take a message to my uncle. Now go.
0: Thank you, Anastasio. I will go.
1: Signor Dalgano never learned not to meddle with our women.
2: Is Carlotta then of your family?
1: Her father fought with my grandfather during the war. He was killed. My uncle cares for her.
2: What will happen to her now?
1: That I cannot say. She will stand a trial, of course. But since she has killed Dalgano, it will be to her advantage.
2: She's done me a personal favor tonight, without her knowing it. Did you know that Dalgano was in Sicily?
1: I did. I was about to tell you when they arrived. He came to see me some days ago. I had him taken to the place where the family lives in the hills, which people call the stronghold. He thought he should find you there. I knew they would deal with him.
2: Thank you, Anastasio.
1: Dalgano's plan was to reach you first before he left the country, Signor Latimer. Did you have something of value that belonged to him?
2: I had, in a manner of speaking. Now that I know he's dead, I've made up my mind what to do.
1: Yes?
2: Anastasio, can you get me across the Strait to Messina and out of Italy into France without me having to go through official channels?
1: That can be arranged. Why?
2: Once I'm in France, I can manage for myself. I'm going back to England.

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1: 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And I'm Alan Watson, Rob Walker's with me, 9364 9888, and it's 10.1 degrees right at the moment. There's no wind at all. Dead calm again.

jazz and honky-tonks, for my drinks and tips, for most of the time I

That was Robbie Williams there with Mr. Bojangles. And before that, Percy Faith and his orchestra with the song about Elsa the Lion, Born Free. Remember the great film with Born Free? Beauty, wasn't it? Here's Man of Arnie's orchestra.

0: my friend. 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
1: No. Oh, don't worry, she's a game girl, you know. Got up and finished fourth.
2: Kids got guts.
0: Having a nice time? Grab a line.
3: Have you heard the Pepsi star?
0: What now?
3: She got pitched in the air.
0: Lost again, eh? Well, did you ever? What a swell party this is.

I don't know how that got on a Robbie Williams CD. Frank and Bing singing from High Society. Had no idea how that got on. 23 minutes after 9 is the time. And the show tonight is Gilbert and Sullivan's Mikado. Mikado is the sort of king or the kingdom in Japan. And Sir Arthur Sullivan decided he wanted to get away, stop having a go at the English like he did with Pirates of Penzance and do something else. The Mikado, or the town of Titipu, was first produced at the Savoy Theatre, London, on the 14th of March, 1885. Its plot is merely a delightful excuse on which the librettist Gilbert, that's what name, Sir William Gilbert, was strung a whole chain of some of the most amusing and satirical lyrics in the English language. Among the settings is authentic Japanese. The spirit of the whole thing and the satires are unmistakably English. Mainspring of the plot is a decree passed by the Mikado, which aims at steadying young men by prohibiting flirting under penalties of death. Not surprising, this leads everybody into trouble. There it is. And we'll start off the Mikado with introduction and opening chorus, which is sung by the chorus of the Mikado.

Gentlemen, I pray you tell me where a gentle maiden dwelleth named Yum Yum.

0: That's the opening and the chorus there, and I'm a wandering minstrel from Gilbert and Sullivan's Mikado. But right now, a message from a sponsor.
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0: And at 28 minutes to 10, I suppose, it's the Mikado enters. Here comes the royalty.

how great Mikado, virtuous man, when he to rule our land began, resolved to try a plan whereby young men might best be steaded. So he decreed in words succinct that all who flirted, leered, or winked, unless connubially linked,

learn the Creole, understand, cause great dismay throughout the land, for young and old and shy and bold were equally affected. The youth who winked a roving eye or breathed a non-connubial sigh was thereupon condemned to die. He usually

0: As someday it may happen that a victim must be found, I've got a little list of society offenders who might well be underground and who never would be missed, who never would be missed. There's the pestilential nuisances who write for autographs, or people who have flabby hands and irritating laughs, and children who aren't up in dates and floor you with them flat, or persons who on shaking hands shake hands with you like that. And all third persons who on spoiling tete-a-tetes insist, they'd none of them be missed, they'd none of them be missed.
1: He's got them on the list, he's got them on the list, and then none of them be missed, and none of them be missed.
0: There's the banjo serenader and the others of his race, and the piano organist, I've got him on the list, and the people who eat peppermint and puff it in your face, they never would be missed, they never would be missed. Then the idiot who praises with enthusiastic tone all centuries but this and every country but his own, and the lady from the provinces who dresses like a guy who doesn't think she dances but would rather like to try, and that singular anomaly, the lady novelist, I don't think she'd be missed. Now I'm sure she'd not be missed.
1: He's got a

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1: I always wondered if I was ready to foster a child. 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
0: And we're just going to return to the Mikado, but right now, some little bit of music.

0: do if I marry you? When your time has come to perish, then the maiden whom you cherish must be slaughtered too. Here's a howdy-do, here's a howdy-do.
1: Here's a pretty mess, in a month or less. I must die without a wedding, let the bitter tears I'm shedding witness my distress. Here's a pretty mess, here's a pretty mess.
2: Here's a state of things, to her life she clings. Matrimonial devotion doesn't seem to suit her notion, burial it brings. Here's a state of things, here's a state of things.

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1: From the Mikado, here's a howdy-do. Now we've got the entrance of the Mikado and Katyusha. Oh, I don't know who Katyusha is, but here she comes.

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The amateur tenor whose vocal villainies all desire to shirk shall during off hours exhibit his powers to madam to swords wax work. The lady who dyes a chemical yellow, a

wise quack who wearies with tales of countless cures. His deep hibernated shall all be extracted by terrified amateurs. The musical singer attends a series of masses and fugues and ops by Bach interwoven with Spahn and Beethoven.

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Gilbert and Sullivan. Nah, just got a couple more numbers to hear from the Mikado.

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1: There we've heard a selection of music from the Mikado, and written by Gilbert and Sullivan, and the Westminster Symphony Orchestra, and the Linden Singers. I think might just play a little more.

Here we are. That was the finale of the Mikado. I didn't know all the cast. I haven't really heard. The Mikado was played by William Dickey, sung by William Dickey. I suppose Nanky Poo was Edward Darling. Yum Yum by Elizabeth Harwood. Peep Boo by Pauline Stevens. And Pity Sing by Barbara Eli. I don't know if we heard all of those. Oh, probably did. Oh, it's 3 minutes to 10.

Mantovani and the theme from the Moulin Rouge. They're from Paris. You're with Capital Community Radio. I'm Alan Watson. Rob Walker's with me. 9364 9888. The temperature at the moment is 14 degrees. It's clear, apparently, and the clear conditions tonight will continue to the morning. Wind gusts up to 20 kilometres an hour. The moment the temperature is 9.5 here. No, that's in the Weather Bureau in Perth. It's 14 degrees in Mount Pleasant. And it's just gone 1 minute past 10. The Mikado, there I played edited version of the music from the Mikado. I selected the numbers that I thought were the more interesting, the ones I'd probably heard of. Cut out the boring bits, so there it was. I fitted it in to a 30-minute program. This is where we go on to a sophisticated section of the night. But first of all, here's Paul Moriarty.

Mario Lanza. Eternity seems a fair while, doesn't it? That was... I Love Thee, written by Edvard Grieg and Anderson there, and sung by Mario Lanza. Before that, Paul Morat with the Andre Pop number, Love Is Blue. We're from our community file. If you're looking for something to do, the Inglewood Senior Citizens Club has many activities to offer. Fortnightly concerts are also held, plus lunches and outings. Oh, there we are. The club is located at the Bob Daniels Community Centre in Beaufort Street in Inglewood. New members will be warmly welcome. If you'd like further information about the Inglewood Senior Citizens Club, please call Val on 9275 1581. Write that down. Right now, call Val in the morning, 9275 1581.

was Tara's theme from Gone with the Wind, played by the Royal Philharmonic Orchestra. Must be from England, I think. Would be, wouldn't it? Tara's theme from Gone with the Wind. Very nice, too. Now we're going to hear Don King. I played him last week. Don King was a Perth singer. Not with us anymore, I don't think. But he gave me this CD of his at the Radiothon here at the radio station in 2008. Don King worked as a singer around Perth and also on cruise ships. And here he is. He ain't heavy, he's my brother.

Don King, local singer there with He Ain't Heavy. He's my brother. Like I said, Don King gave me that in 2008. He even got his phone number on there. There it is. What was I going to do? I know. I'll play this song for us.

0: That was a swinging safari played by Billy Vaughan and his orchestra. That was written by Bert Kampfert, the German band leader. There he was, swinging safari.
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0: me. I should have played that before the Mikado, shouldn't I? There's a musical for you. Here's Norman Winstone, MBE, and she sings a song from The King and I.

see any way I could have got out of it. Norman Winstone was pretty... She wanted to make sure we danced, didn't she? That was from The King and I, of course. Stage musical by Richard Rodgers and Oscar Hammerstein II. Premiered in Broadway the 29th of March 1951. Norma Ann Winstone, MBE, born the 23rd of September 1941. I looked up, she's 84 years old at the moment. She's a British jazz singer and lyricist in the career spanning over 40 years, best known for her wordless improvisation. Oh, fortunately, we got the words to that song there, didn't we?

jazz band. He's a jazz man. He's a drummer, actually, from Melbourne. And the trumpet there was his brother, Bob Barnard. And I noticed the piano player was pretty good, Graham Coyle. And it was exactly like you. Oh, that was the name of the song, anyhow. And it was written by Jimmy McHugh. And you heard it on Capital Community Radio. Rob Walker and I are still here. And you can give us a call if you want to, 9364988. Might get a call after we hear Joseph Schmidt.

Joseph Smith with Santa Lucia. I think that was Italian, actually. He normally sang in German, but there it was. The temperature's 9 degrees at the moment, and that's what the minimum is expected to be, according to the Weather Bureau tonight. And the temperature tomorrow should get up to 22 degrees on Thursday, the 25th of June. Oh, when I was an accountant and did tax, I used to look forward to the 30th of June, but just another day now. There he is. Here's André Rieu with the Johann Strauss Orchestra and the song from the Umbrellas of Cherbourg.

0: The Windmills of Your Mind from the Andre Rieu conducted orchestra of the Johann Strauss Orchestra from Vienna. There it was. Look, just to remind you where you are.
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0: 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Give us a call. Now we're going to hear that group from Dunsborough and Yelling up here down south called themselves Cape Harmony Sings. And this afternoon, tonight, the choir sings from Verdi's Nabucco, the chorus of the Hebrew slaves.

0: You can't beat a lot of massive voices, can you? That's a choir, and it's called Cape Harmony Sings, and I notice on the recording it says the cover photograph, Cape Harmony by the ocean at Dunsborough on a beautiful West Australian summer afternoon. And there they were with Speed Your Journey, the chorus of the Hebrew Staves from Nabucco's, from Verdi's Nabucco. Maggie Ring from Rivervale, obviously she liked Joseph Schmidt.
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0: Oh, legendary might be right. Big's a bit of an exaggeration. A little bit of French dance music.

That was a French accordion band called Amon Le Songe et Son Ensemble. And it was the Reine de Musette, which is the queen of music, I think. Yeah, it's very nice. There's a whole album called Le Grand Classiques de l'Accordion. Oh, well, there we are. Butchered up the French again, but still, there it is. Oh, here we got duets now. This is a great German CD I've got, and it's Rudolf Schock and Margaret Schramm. And I Want to Dance Again. I don't think you can, you'll be able to, unless you speak German, you might know what it is.

sounded like dance music, didn't it, there? And that was the Duets in German. I Want to Dance Again. They were Rudolf Schock, Margit Schramm, backed up by the Berlin Symphonic Orchestra. Margit Schramm was born, great year, 1935. Didn't live as long as some people are sitting in this studio here. She died in 1996, a German soprano in operetta, opera and song. Probably stayed up too late at night, that was the thing. And Rudolf Schock was born in Duisburg, Prussia, a Rhine province. He sang a wide repertoire of operas from Lohengrin to somewhere else. He also was doing television, radio and film work. I shouldn't read those comments out. Maggie of Rivervale rang. Thanks to Nice Lovely Music and the Mario Lanza and Joseph Schmidt track. Might even get another one of those. Val of Ballajura rang tonight's program and she loved the music and she loved Mikado. Yeah, well, like I said, I tried to pick out the best bits of Mikado. Here's the Society Syncopators from Sydney.

0: 10 minutes to 11. And I thought that's appropriate. When day is done and shadows fall, we should play that this time of night. That was the Society Syncopators from Sydney. Just for a couple of notices, before I could work out where I had this, I'd play it.
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0: 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And here's one for my Jazz Fremantle meets Sundays at 2 to 5 at 81 High Street in Fremantle. You'll hear a wide range of jazz styles featured by different groups each week. Feature an up-and-coming event can be found on their website. The aim of Jazz Fremantle is to promote live jazz music to the wider community and encourage young musicians. If you'd like to know more, ring Lynn, 0439 314 276. And if you'd like to know more about jazz, listen to my jazz program on Saturday at 12 noon. Don't go to sleep yet, Maggie. Here's Nessun Dorme from Joseph Schmidt.

4 minutes to 11. A bit of opera to end the night. There we are. Maggie got a bonus. That was None Shall Sleep, or Nessun Dorma, from Puccini's opera Turandot. You heard it on Alan Watson's Capital Community Radio program on a Wednesday late night. Just before we go, we're going to listen to Marianne Weber.

Just gone 11 o'clock. And that was Dutch singer Marianne Weber with Lights in Your Eyes. Oh, there it is. I'm glad Violet Ballinger called in and says she liked the Mikado. It's always difficult to know what to do in that, whether people would like the whole half hour of a musical, but like I said, I edited it back to what I thought would be interesting. And the temperature at the moment's 8.8 degrees, which is pretty close to the minimum of 9 that it's supposed to be tonight. And that should go up to 22 tomorrow, which is much the same today. It was 21.6. Gosh, all the temperature exactly the same. Oh, well. Thank you for being with Rob Walker and myself, Alan Watson, with tonight's Wednesday Night Late Show. And we hope you enjoyed it all again. I don't know whether the serial will still be going next Wednesday when I come in or not. But, that's all right. There's plenty of good music we can play in the place of, but not the suspense that you get out of The Voyage of the Three Brothers. Right, I'm Alan Watson saying goodnight. We'll leave you with continuous music right through until 6 o'clock in the morning when Mick Gooch comes in and opens up the studio.

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0: dance men on men. Thumba like a chumba. 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
0: Hoo ha, stay in the car. Oh, black magic calling. You four men go that way, the rest of you come with me.

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Have a look at our Facebook page, Capital Community Radio 101.7 FM, and catch up on news about our programs and the people who make them happen.

And I wake up in the morning with my hair down in my eyes, and she says, hi. And I stumble to the breakfast table while the kids go off to school. Goodbye. And she reaches out, takes my hand, squeezes it, says,

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1: Good morning, I'm Lee Harrison. The nation's chief spy agency says while the terror threat level remains at probable, it underestimates the true danger Australians face. ASIO has delivered its annual threat assessment, warning our security environment has deteriorated faster than expected. The organisation says it's foiled 14 significant terror-related cases since the Bondi Beach massacre. ASIO Director General Mike Burgess says the terror threat system could be overhauled.
2: Australia's terrorism threat level remains at probable, but I don't believe the system was designed for a situation like the one we face now. Probable does not tell the full story. The next level on the scale is expected, which applies when we have intelligence about a specific attack.
1: Teal independent Zali Stegel and Allegra Spender have confirmed they'll form a new political party. Community Strong Australia will target centrist voters and those who've become disaffected with other parties. Other Teal MPs have declined to join the alliance. Meanwhile, a key independent is warning of a widow's tax as Labor prepares to pass its capital gains and negative gearing legislation. More from Michael Packey.
3: The Greens will help waive the Albanese government's contentious tax changes through Parliament today. But Independent Senator David Pocock argues the legislation is being rushed, leading to unintended consequences. Investment property, which is currently jointly owned by a couple, may not have their capital gains and negative gearing exemptions grandfathered if one of the co-owners dies or the couple divorce. Senator Pocock says it amounts to a widow's tax, but the government is dismissing the concerns. The new laws will also tighten the rules for self-managed super funds while expanding the definition of a small business. Michael Packey, Canberra.
1: The number of homeowners making profits from the resale of their properties has reached its highest level in more than two decades. 96% of residential property resales had a nominal profit in the March quarter, the strongest result since 2005. Cotality's research director, Tim Lawless, says it could be the peak as house prices fall.
4: We probably will start to see a trend towards fewer homes reselling at a profit. But remember, most homes are sold for or held for a long period of time.
1: An organisation supporting the children and families of veterans is celebrating 100 years of operation. An event for the milestone is being held today for 250 widows, widowers and other loved ones whose lives have been shaped by military service. Sydney Legacy Acting President Julie Bowden says it means a lot for the organisation.
5: It was made in the trenches of World War One to look after the missus and the kids. And this has endured for the last 100 years.
1: The UK has recorded its hottest June day in nearly 60 years. The extreme temperatures also shattered local records in Scotland, while Spain experienced its highest daily average temperatures since 1950. 40 people have drowned in heatwave-related deaths in France since last Thursday. This is Air News. Brendan Gale has a message for doubters of the Tasmanian AFL team. The Devils have a licence to enter the competition, conditional on the roofed Macquarie Point Stadium. Costings are due to be released next month ahead of preliminary works. The Devils' chief executive telling Fox Footy, any doubts about the team are nothing more than fear-mongering.
6: No doubt. No, we're moving ahead. We've received nothing but encouragement from the AFL. So we're really excited. We're enthused. Everything is working towards 2028 and clearly the stadium won't be available then.
1: New signing Maverick Geyer is dismissing fears over the Perth Bears roster for their entry into the NRL next season. The Tigers forward has defended the Bears' recruitment, which has failed to net any genuine marquee players.
7: Dolphins had a pretty similar reaction when they entered the market and, you know, they got a couple marquee signings late, the Hammer and stuff, but I look at that roster as it is and I just see a bunch of hard workers who are eager to impress, you know, Mal and the Western Australian community.
1: At the World Cup, Switzerland's defeated Canada 2-1 to finish first in Group B. And Socceroos defender Jacob Italiano has been ruled out of tomorrow's final group stage clash with Paraguay due to an adductor injury. Australian Independent Radio News.

0: John Hughes' business philosophy is that of a friendly and efficient company, trading with integrity and determined to give our customers the very best of service. 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
2: 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This is Thursday Breakfast, Capital Breakfast, on Thursday the 25th of June 2026. Yes, we're almost halfway through the year already, aren't we? My name's Mick Gooch. I'm bringing you Capital Breakfast until 9 o'clock this morning. Let's have a glance at the weather. If you're still in bed, still dark outside, but it is dry. 11.8 is the current temperature in Perth. Wouldn't be far off of that down here either at Wireless Hill. And we're heading towards a maximum today of 22. Very simple forecast. Sunny. Winds northeasterly 20 to 30 kilometres. May deteriorate a little bit later in the day, towards evening apparently, because tomorrow, Friday the 26th, minimum 10, maximum 19 showers, possible rainfall, 15 to 35 mils. Cloudy, very high chance of showers, chance of a thunderstorm in the evening. Possible severe with heavy rain, which could lead to flash flooding. Yes, it's going to be a damp day tomorrow. Not too cold, fortunately. Do you realise our maximum temperature today, 22, is London's minimum? Yep, that's right. London's minimum temperature today is 22, and they're heading towards a high of 40 or something. How did you believe that? The weekend is looking wet, so check with Ian on breakfast tomorrow. He will give you an up-to-date forecast of what's going to happen for the weekend. But at this stage, I wouldn't be making any plans to have a barbecue. Okay, let's get on with some great music to start off your day. If you're inside, stay there and listen to a little bit more music until it's time to get up. If you're taking the dog for a walk, you might need a cardigan. But as I say, it's not as bad as it has been. This is Carole King.

is the magnificent voice of Carole King. It's Too Late, written and recorded by her in 1971 for the album Tapestry. Actually, one of the best albums she ever did, I think, Tapestry. Very good morning to you if you just joined us. Capital Community Radio 101.7 FM and Capital Digital. This is Capital Breakfast with Mick Gooch until 9 o'clock this morning. Brendan's on the production desk, 93649888. If you want to have a talk to him. And you can SMS us on 0491 866 22 0491 866 22, or you can contact him on the production desk, 93649888. If you want to, we've got a couple of listeners sitting in the Melbourne airport at the moment listening to us. Good morning to Margaret and Joe. Joe, of course, is our Facebook girl who is on her way back to Perth after a little shopping sojourn in Melbourne. I hope you didn't overload your suitcase on the way back, Joe. And otherwise, if you have, hope you didn't overload your suitcase on the way back, Joe. And otherwise, if you have to pay excess luggage, won't

Let's just be brave and stay. Kate Serrano, Brave. Studio album by her in 1989. Got the number, that particular track got the number two in the or that particular album got to number two in the album charts in 1989. Kate Serrano, great Aussie singer. Billie Holiday, I Cover the Waterfront. Well, that was written in 1933, and she did that on her album Lady Day with the Eddie Haywood Orchestra. Time on Capital, 22 minutes past 6 o'clock. We're zooming along this morning as per usual. Nothing's changed outside, still dark, no rain, but the temperature is just about the same. Hasn't moved a bit. 11.8 we've got. What do we got coming up for you? Well, how about some Billy Joel?

As I was a live recording, Billy Joel and She's Got a Way About Her. That was from the album Cold Spring Water, 1971, written and recorded by him, apparently about his first wife. Couldn't live without her. Well, he did. He did. He moved on, like they all do in the entertainment industry, don't they? The combined Probus Club of Fremantle is the second oldest Probus Club in WA, having been founded in 1982. Meetings are held at 10 a.m. on the first Wednesday of each month at the Fremantle Sailing Club, 151 Breen Terrace. Meetings are short, followed by morning tea and always a very interesting guest speaker. An invitation is extended to anyone over 55 who would like to join this sociable, vibrant, fun-loving group. Please call Peter Scott on 0417 113033. That's Peter Scott on 0417 113033 for further information. If you didn't have time to write that down, give Brendan a call on production desk 9364 988, and he will pass that on to you. What have we got coming up for you? We've got some, oh, a couple of great Aussie performers here. This is Tommy Emmanuel and Glenn Shorrock.

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Yes, Bing Crosby there, and Dinah. Is there anyone finer? 1931 with the Mills Brothers. I thought I'd play that after we did Tommy Emmanuel and Glenn Shorrock doing Reminiscing. That was Reminiscing was written by Glenn Shorrock for the album Collaboration, 1998, that one, with Tommy Emmanuel. Good version of that song. And while we're talking about reminiscing, let's reminisce one more.

Yes, a beautiful piece of music, that, by Burt Bacharach, called Nikki. And he wrote that for his daughter, Nikki, who unfortunately passed away. Oh, I think in her 20s or early 30s, she had some medical problems, apparently. And I'm pretty sure that's him playing the trumpet on that particular track. And it's from an album called Nikki. And the Platters there, reminiscing about the groups from the past. The Platters, The Wonder of You. Written by Baker Knight in 1958. The Platters did that in 1970, as did Elvis, you might remember. As did Elvis. Elvis went to the top of the charts. The Platters, well, that was on one of their compilation albums. Time on Capital, 19 minutes to 7 o'clock. At 7 o'clock, we go over and have an additional global news from Air Radio News. But in the meantime, if you need any help, just call Joni Mitchell.

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Bobby Darin wants somebody to love. Don't we all? Written and recorded by him, 1960, on his album For Teenagers Only. Oh, there you go. I shouldn't have played that, should I? For Teenagers Only. Joni Mitchell, Help Me, written and recorded by her in 1974 for her album Quart and Spark. Not quite sure what that means. I couldn't find any great reference to it. Quart and Spark. There we go. Time on Capital is 13 minutes to 7. We've got a little bit more music before we get to the 7 o'clock news. This is Gunter Kallman Chorus.

Yes, there was the Shadows. Next Time I See Mary Ann, 1965. One of the first records, one of the few records, actually, where they actually sang. Most of their stuff was instrumentals, featuring the great Hank Marvin, of course. Bonnie Tyler brought us Total Eclipse of the Heart, written by Jim Steinman in 1983. And Bonnie did that on an album. And have a listen to this for an album title. This is one I like. Faster Than the Speed of Night. Now, how about that for an album title? Better than just calling it Bonnie Tyler, isn't it, or something? Very good title, that. Faster Than the Speed of Night. All right, we've got a couple of minutes to go until 7 o'clock when we have the Global News Service. Andre Rigay will take us there. Twilight in Napoli.

0: and Capital Digital, where the time is 7 a.m.
1: Good morning, I'm Lee Harrison. Labor's contentious tax changes will pass Parliament today, despite lingering concern with the legislation. Michael Packey reports.
2: The Albanese government has done a deal with the Greens to rein in the capital gains tax discount and negative gearing concessions. Labor has made some adjustments, like expanding the definition of a small business to one with a turnover of $10 million, so they can still access the 50% CGT discount. But the measures have infuriated others. People with a self-managed super fund will no longer be able to use their fund to borrow for a property. It's also emerged, couples who currently jointly own an investment won't have their capital gains and negative gearing benefits grandfathered if one of the co-owners dies or the couple divorce. Michael Packey, Canberra.
1: Australia's key spy agency has confirmed the terrorism threat level remains at probable as our security environment becomes increasingly challenging. In its annual threat assessment, ASIO says the terrorism risk is shifting from organised groups to lone actors radicalised online. It also warns foreign governments have hacked into our critical infrastructure and are attempting to spy on AUKUS. NATO's top boss has met with the US president in a bid to ease growing tensions between America and European nations. Donald Trump renewed threats to leave the military alliance, alleging allies are failing to provide their share in defence spending. Speaking with leaders at the White House, NATO Secretary General Mark Rutte maintains many nations are doing their part.
3: Take, for example, Germany. From day one, they all did what they promised to do. And this led to the fourth between 4,000 and 5,000 US planes taking off from Europe. It would have been very difficult to do Iran without having Europe as a power protection platform.
1: Today's show host Karl Stefanovic could be dumped over a podcast episode in which he spoke with a prominent far-right influencer in the UK. Nine entertainment bosses have held crisis talks overnight after the episode was pulled from platforms before being shared in full by One Nation leader Pauline Hanson. Entertainment reporter Peter Ford says the interview with Tommy Robinson likely wasn't the issue, but other factors may be involved.
4: Number one was when he dropped a very cosy promo with Tommy walking along like best mates and using some slang words. And then there was the mysterious deletion of the interview and then the sort of bizarre involvement of Pauline Hanson.
1: And the World Health Organization is warning that Europe's record-breaking summer heatwave is putting millions of lives at immediate risk. Temperatures in Spain have surpassed 39 degrees, while the UK has logged its hottest June since 1967. Europe is now warming at twice the global average rate, prompting calls for leaders to invest more in climate change measures. This is Air News. Zach Merritt has opened up on the challenges of another difficult year at the Bombers as they sit last on the AFL ladder. Jordan Tunbridge reports.
5: With just one win for the season and his coach sacked, Zach Merritt admits it's been a tough period to be at Essendon.
6: A little bit like I've been treading water, a little bit running in quicksand the last month. It's been a pretty emotional time.
5: The star midfielder also continues to face speculation over his future following a failed bid to join Hawthorn last year.
6: I was probably naive to the amount of chatter and focus and noise that would present this year.
5: Merritt revealing he's had private words with some media personnel over their reporting.
6: I think some it's probably borderline crossed the line with the obsessive nature of some. I still get to do what I love doing. But yeah, it has been some dark moments, no doubt.
5: Jordan Tunbridge, Melbourne.
1: To rugby league and Sea Eagles co-captain Tom Trbojevic believes his side has learned some harsh lessons from their Golden Point loss to the Bulldogs. Manly blew numerous opportunities to win the game before it went to extra time. Ahead of a Saturday night blockbuster against the Storm, Trbojevic says they need to ice those moments.
7: We put ourselves in position to win that game and that's what you want to be doing. Like at the back end, you can't be letting those opportunities slip.
1: A bad night for the Aussies in tennis at the Mallorca Championships. Adam Walton's lost to Spain's Alejandro Davidovich Fokina. Kim Birrell's lost in the round of 16 at Britain's Eastbourne Open, as has Ilya Tomljanovic. Australian Independent Radio News.

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2: 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If you just joined us, I'm Mick Gooch, bringing you Capital Breakfast until 9 o'clock this morning. It is the 25th of June, nearly halfway through the month, I think. Halfway through the year, I think, is actually next Thursday, which will be 2nd of July. I think that's the halfway period. But there we go. Let's have a quick glance at the temperature, see if anything's changed. 11.5 is the current temperature in Perth, so it has gone down a little bit, which is not unusual. But it is light out there, so it is dawn. It's not as dark as it was. The simple forecast for today: sunny, winds northeasterly 20 to 30 kilometres, and the maximum temperature will be 22. Chance of rain 5%, which is negligible. Moderate fire danger, UV index is 3, which is moderate. So, yes, our maximum temperature is London's minimum temperature. They're copping it over there, aren't they? 40-odd degrees. Several people have died on the continent, apparently, with the heat. And some have died jumping in the river and realising they couldn't swim. Dear, oh dear. Friday, the 26th of June. Let's have a look at that. Minimum 10, maximum 19. Cloudy, high chance of shower. Says rain coming in tomorrow. Up to 35 mils, possibly, and a damp weekend. But check with Ian on breakfast tomorrow, because the forecast, when you get these sort of storm clouds coming through, does change. But tomorrow and the weekend looks to be damp. 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And Joe will be back on the Facebook as soon as she returns to Perth. Well, she probably was on it while she was in Melbourne. So there we go. Don't think she missed anything. Brendan's on the production desk, 93649888. If you want to have a talk to him, or you can SMS us on 0491 866 22 0491 866 22. Don't say you can't get hold of us. This is Buddy Holly.

Carol Bayer-Sager, and she is so sorry because you're moving out today. Co-written by Bette Midler in 1977 from her album Live at Last. And Al Hurt, or Jumbo Hurt as he was known, Fiddler on the Roof from his 1963 album Honey in the Horn. And Buddy Holly brought us Wishing, co-written in 1958 from his album presenting Buddy Holly and the Crickets. 16 minutes past 7 on the clock. What have we got coming up for you? A couple of songs coming up for you, then we'll do our Troopers song for this morning. You'll like this one. You will like this one.

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Charlie Parker there, and I've Got You Under My Skin, written by Cole Porter. And Charlie did that in his 1954 album, Charlie Parker Plays the Cole Porter Songbook. And Tony Bennett and Lady Gaga, you would have recognised both of those, I'm sure. I Can't Give You Anything But Love from their album, Cheek to Cheek. Time on Capital is now just about to turn 24 minutes past 7 o'clock. At 7.30 we've got an edition of the West Australian Radio News, but in the meantime, a couple of tunes, one of them for our little troopers, our medium-sized troopers these days, they're growing up fast. Some are working, some are still going to school, but nevertheless, we still encourage them to listen to the radio and rock on to our music on Capital Community Radio 101.7 FM, and rock on they surely will this morning with the John Cougar Mellencamp song, Rock, R-O-C-K, in the USA.

0: This is Air News West in Australia. I'm Lee Harrison. Investigators from Canberra will arrive at the scene of a fatal plane crash near Northam today. A 76-year-old man died late yesterday morning when a replica of a World War II-era Spitfire fighter crashed in the locality of Melbourne. The Australian Transport Safety Bureau says its investigators should have a preliminary report ready within 8 weeks. WA police are reviewing their responses to Virginia Giuffre, the 41-year-old who alleged she was a victim of sex trafficker Jeffrey Epstein, died by suicide last year after claiming her estranged husband had physically assaulted her. Commissioner Cole Blanche says all interactions with Ms. Giuffre will be reviewed.
1: We attend and are called to over 100,000 cases of family violence every year. I want to make sure we've done our job properly. We invest a lot in training of our police officers. We have body-worn video, so our reviews can be quite thorough.
0: A prestigious artificial intelligence program is launching in WA. 25 university graduates will be selected for the fellowship run by Faculty, one of Europe's biggest AI companies. Defence Minister Paul Papalia says it's only the second AI fellowship in the world.
2: Their fellowship essentially prepares graduates for work in the real world, so going from the academic environment, a short, intense period of training to prepare them to deliver to either government agencies or the private sector.
0: To sport now, former Carlton coach Michael Voss expects Josh Fraser to be put through the process to become the club's new coach. The Blues are in finals contention after 5 consecutive wins under Fraser. He's repeatedly ruled himself out of the role, but Voss says he'd be happy to see Fraser take the top job.
3: The only reason you don't entertain it is that maybe there's a fear of recurrence, you know, it not working in the past,
4: because
3: so therefore we don't go for it again. Possibly. I would have thought from looking from afar and from, you know, some of the results that are happening, I'd be surprised if at a minimum he wasn't put through the process.
0: Sydney has swung a selection surprise with Peter Laddams named to partner Brodie Grundy in the ruck against Brisbane tonight. The Swans also regaining Errol Goulden and Tom McCartan. And Chris O'Connell, Tristan Schoolcate and Dane Sweeney are all into the final round of qualifying for Wimbledon. This is Air News Western Australia.

0: If you're looking to help your children or grandchildren with the purchase of a car, maybe even their first car, go to John Hughes. Why? Because John Hughes is a name you know you can trust. John Hughes, for honesty and fair dealing. Who else?
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2: 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Now, I do know where I am. I've just established that I'm at Capital Community Radio in Wireless Hill. There we go. I was daydreaming about something else there, something completely different. There we go. And I'm bringing you Capital Breakfast this morning until 8 o'clock. Brendan's on the production desk, 93649888, if you want to have a chat to him, or you can SMS us on 0491 866 22. Lots of ways to contact us. And just prior to the news there, we had John Cougar Mellencamp rocking in the USA from his 1985 album Scarecrow. And Cliff Richard, Please Don't Tease, written by Bruce Welch, 1960. Got to number one in the UK. It was a single. Came off one of those compilation albums. What have we got coming up for you? Lots of music on Capital Community Radio, 101.7 FM and Capital Digital, including this one from Little Peggy March.

Well, it's tax time. Do I need to lodge a tax return if I'm on a government payment? When is the best time to lodge? Justin from Services Australia will join us with answers to these and other questions to do with tax and government payments. That's right here at 11 a.m. during Bill Willis's program on Tuesday.

Truce Newton there, and she's playing with the Queen of Hearts. Written by Hank DeVito in 1979, Truce Newton did that on her 1981 album, titled, guess what, Juice. There we go. I suppose that's not a bad name for an album. Marty Robbins. She was only 17. He was 1 year more, written in 1958 by him. And he performed that with the Ray Conniff Orchestra, actually. Little Peggy March brought us Boy Crazy from her 1963 album, I Will Follow Him. And the time on Capital, 16 minutes to 8 o'clock. Memory cafes are for people living with dementia, their carers and their family. Forget-me-not Memory Cafe, Swan Valley, is located in Minchin, in the Minchin Centre, 3 Yule Avenue in Middle Swan, and is open each week on a Tuesday, 10 a.m. until 12 noon. You can go along, have a chat over a cuppa, develop a network of support and friendship. To find out more about the Forget-me-not Cafe Swan Valley, please call Jan on 0419 850 633. That's Jan on 0419 850 633. If you didn't have time to write that down, give Brendan a ring on production desk 9364 9888, and he will pass that on to you. If it is your birthday today, congratulations, happy birthday for a start. You share the day with, born this day 1922, died 2013, Johnny Smith. Who's Johnny Smith? Johnny Smith was a great guitarist, actually. And I'll play a Johnny Smith. You will recognise the song, but you won't recognise the version of it. I'll play a Johnny Smith in a little while. 1943, still going strong, Carly Simon. 1952, still with us, Tim Finn from Split Enz, of course, and of course a very accomplished songwriter as well. 1954, David Paich. Who's David Paich, you might say? Well, he was the lead singer of Toto. Remember Toto? We'll play a Toto song in a little while. And born this day 1963, died 2016, George Michael. Well, we all know George Michael is, and we'll try and play a George Michael song in the not too distant future. But in the meantime, let's have a Carly Simon. Now, I particularly, Carly Simon did a lot of tracks. I particularly like this one, which she did with her then husband, James Taylor.

they were a German couple of girls from Germany, Silver Convention, Get Up and Boogie, 1976, big hit for them, 1976 global hit, German group Silver Convention. Dean Martin brought us Heart and Soul, written by Hoagie Carmichael. We're reminiscing again, going down that reminiscing track. Hoagie Carmichael wrote that, and Dean recorded that in 1954 on his album You'd Be Surprised. Well, of course, we wouldn't be surprised. Carly Simon and James Taylor, Mockingbird. Birthday girl, Carly Simon, born this day 1943, still going strong, and that was from their combined album Hotcakes. Time on Capital is just about 4 minutes to eight. Yes, 8 o'clock. Get it right. I don't know what time it is. It's eight, coming up to 8 o'clock. Paul McCartney and Wings next to Live and Let Die, and that should just about take us through to the news at 8 o'clock.

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1: Hello there, I'm Sean Bindley. 19 EU member states are pushing to accelerate plans for offshore deportation hubs in third countries after the European Parliament backed the bloc's new return regulation last week. 8 countries, including France and Germany, opposed the scheme, with the French President Emmanuel Macron saying the concept is incompatible with European values. The regulation still requires formal sign-off from the Council before it can take effect. William Denslow reports from Brussels.
2: It's a policy that's been tried before, the UK with its Rwanda return hubs idea that ultimately fell into both political and legal hot water. Italy has pushed to use Albania as a return hub location that also fell into legal trouble.
1: The federal government has confirmed an Australian woman with links to Islamic State will be allowed to return home. The woman has been stuck in Syria for almost a decade and was subjected to a temporary exclusion order. The federal government says it's now legally obliged to remove that condition. Home Affairs Minister Tony Burke telling the ABC she will be heavily monitored when she arrives in Australia.
3: She will have to report and we will have to know where she lives, where she works, where she studies. If she books a ticket to anywhere, for telecommunications, you cannot use any telecommunications device without 24 hours notice being given, and that applies to a phone, to an email account.
1: ASIO has used its annual threat assessment to warn of increased foreign interference. The spy agency says an Australian critical infrastructure provider was recently hacked by an overseas government. It also claims an Iran-aligned group, currently active in Europe, could potentially expand its operations into Australia. ASIO Director General Mike Burgess says this could have grave consequences.
4: I do worry that one day an Australian will be killed at the hands of a foreign government here in Australia. And my concern is only heightened by the possibility that the Iran-backed group conducting attacks in Europe could expand its operations, including to Australia.
1: Poultry farmers in Western Australia's southwest are anxiously awaiting the test results from samples taken from a dead migratory bird found on Quindalup Beach. The southern giant petrel is suspected of having died from the H5N1 strain of bird flu. If confirmed, it will be the third confirmed case in WA. The beach is just 20 kilometres from Gavin McLeod's egg farm. He says he's already begun building shelters for his poultry, but is prepared for things to get worse.
5: My concern, and it will be the concern of a lot of commercial farmers, is that if they get to the stage where they have to force us to cull our birds, that's quite devastating economically, and it's also not the best thing for our birds. We care about our animals. We want to try and keep them alive. But at the end of the day, we've got to stop the spread, and if that's what we have to do, then that's what's going to have to be done.
1: Banks are being warned that the next generation AI may be able to bust their cyber security. NU's Lee Harrison explains.
6: The banking regulator wants our big lenders to share access to their most sophisticated cybersecurity tools with smaller banks as next-generation AI starts to roll out. The Financial Review says the Australian Prudential Regulation Authority fears we're entering a dangerous period for cybersecurity, especially with the advent of AI models such as Anthropic's Mythos. Anthropic says it won't publicly release Mythos, given that it can detect unknown security flaws, putting the whole financial system at risk. Instead, the company is preparing to expand a project, giving Australian banks enough time to patch weaknesses before similar models get into the hands of criminals.
1: The Australian dollar is buying 68.9 US cents. This is Air News. The Socceroos are teasing at yet more changes to their starting